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Good afternoon slash evening. After five now, do we call it evening? 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
2: 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I definitely think I might be sneaking beers to contestants after rehearsals, especially if they do a good job. 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

0: 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It's your Music Plus.
1: Cat Country 103. Hi there, I'm Tony. If you don't know me by now, you got to know I'm a hopeless romantic. I love stories like this. I met my wife through sheer chance on social media. I believe that there is someone out there for you. So let's say you meet the love of your life. You're traveling overseas, but you forget to exchange numbers. What do you do? What this guy did led to 27 years and counting of wedded bliss. Tom Latkovic is his name. He woke up the morning after meeting this woman named Kim, traveling through Germany, and realized, hey, we spent hours talking last night. We parted ways. It was a youth hostel in Munich in 1998. No numbers. They didn't swap numbers. So what do we do? They're both scheduled to leave the city, and he did not want to accept that this was just a chance encounter that had to end. So he said, all right, last-ditch effort. He went out to the most public place in the city, volunteered with a street performer, and just hoped that maybe she'd be walking around and find him. She did. They spent the rest of their trip together. They came home to the U.S., kept the relationship going long distance, introduced each other to their families. About 6 months later, they got engaged. Less than a year after that first chance meeting in Germany, they got married. I love it. One of his friends knew what was up. He wrote in his prediction in his journal that night when they met, $10, Tom marries her. And today, more than 25 years later, the friend's journal entry is hanging, framed, in the family's home. They have kids. This is the whole thing. If you're still looking for the one, don't give up hope. You never know when or where you might find him. You just got to be positive. I love that story. Going to get a check of traffic coming here. 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
2: 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In Modesto, northbound 99 before Briggsmore, we have an accident with a pickup truck off the roadway into a ditch. Southbound 99 still slow in stretches, Beckwith to Tuolumne Boulevard. 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

Cab Country 103. We are in the midst of Beer 30, and this guy had the honor of inviting his good friend Red Akins to join the Grand Ole Opry a few nights ago. Can't believe it took that long to get Red in there. It's John Party. I knew

0: Chris Stapleton, Nobody to Blame, wrapping up Beer 30 here at Cat Country 103. How you doing? I'm Tony. It's the ride home. And if you are thinking, I'm going to be sneaky, I'm going to be a scofflaw, I'm going to shoot off some illegal fireworks this July 4th weekend, well, depending on where you live, when you look up, you might see more than those pretty sparks. You might see a drone. And if you do, you might be getting yourself a $1,000 citation. This is crazy. Manteca police are doing it. Last year, they had 109 people fined over $130,000. And this year's numbers, they think, will be even bigger. Elk Grove's doing it. Ceres is also doing it. Up to $10,000 for illegal fireworks. And yes, I don't mean to be a stick in the mud. I love fireworks, but if they're illegal, don't shoot them off. Pretty simple. They're dangerous, obviously. The fire hazards are crazy, and you're disturbing your friends in the community. Man, you got people and dogs who don't want to hear that stuff. So they are increasing the enforcement. I'm all about it. It's just hard for me. I think about it. It's crazy to think that right now, somewhere, someone, maybe somebody you even know, has no idea that this will be their last week with all 10 fingers. The world is a crazy place. 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It's July 2nd through the 5th, Sonora. 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
1: 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Get in the zone. Modesto, we have a two-car accident southbound 99 before Carpenter. One car off the roadway into a ditch. Traffic there's backed up to Pellendale. And in Stockton, the eastbound Crosstown Freeway, stop and go Wilson Way to 99. 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
0: Just a gentle nudge, a reminder, Cat Country 103 presenting Country in the Grove. We've got our next show lined up, Matt Stell, Jacob Hackworth, and the Jeff Crossman Band. 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We paint and renovate. You know the deal. If you've been out there before, you already know how awesome this venue is. 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We're going to have an awesome show. 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

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We're giving you an opportunity to qualify for this trip. Jason Aldean, Luke Bryan, the Double Down Tour, coming to Vegas, co-headlining stadium tour. If you win, it's a trip for two to Vegas, flights, two-night hotel stay, tickets to the show, of course. There's special guests, John Party and Chase Matthew. It's so easy to enter. Just text the national keyword, SHAKE. S-H-A-K-E, shake, like as if you were a country girl, perhaps, and you were going to shake it for Luke. 95819 is that number. Do it now. Enter for your chance to win. Good luck.

Just a few days away from the alleged wedding of Taylor Swift and Travis Kelce. Will it be at Madison Square Garden? Will it be somewhere private? Does anybody really care? I don't know. I guess her big fans do. Here she is. I knew it. I knew you on Cat Country.

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Happy birthday, America. 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

0: she was dead. Chris Stapleton, Cat Country 103. Good evening. It's Tony for the ride home. And, you know, a lot of celebrities, singers, actors, whatever, they know early on, they just have it in their heart, their gut, I'm going to make it. I'm going to be something. And sometimes it works out that way. But I think more often than not, it's people who maybe don't have that confidence. And then they just, you know, they luck into it or they work hard. They get it, whatever the case may be. A country singer who is absolutely having a moment right now. Never thought he'd have a music career. He was a sports guy, athlete, played football and soccer growing up. He was a starting quarterback at his college when he walked on his freshman year. He said, I don't remember any point through high school or even college thinking I might have a music career. When I stopped playing ball in college, I was kind of like just working construction and I started playing bars. Even then, though, he says he wasn't feeling confident. He said, I'd play cover shows at these bars and somebody else would get up after me and they could sing circles around me. So the only thing I could do to set myself apart was to write, because nobody can write the exact story that I'm going to come up with. And that seems to have worked out for him. Artist Songwriter of the Year nod at the ACMs this past May. 7 number one hits, all of which he either solo or co-wrote. Got a nod as one of People's Sexiest Men Alive. That's a little, you know, icing on the cake. Acting now, a judge for season 30 of The Voice, talking about Riley Green. Never thought he'd have a music career, and now he is one of the biggest stars in our format of country music. Pretty darned impressive. Good for him. And as if all that wasn't enough, he is going to be kicking off a no-talk triple play coming up. He brings it all home. He puts a bow on it. That's what I'm talking about. Let's get a look at time-saver traffic.
1: 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In Modesto, an earlier accident cleared southbound 99 near Carpenter, but traffic is still backed up toward Pellendale. Eastbound 205 out of Tracy, sluggish from MacArthur Drive over to I-5. 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

0: There's Jelly Roll wrapping up everything. My show is over. The ride home is complete. It's Tony. Thank you so much for listening to Cat Country 103. We so appreciate it. I'm coming back tomorrow, midweek. Let's celebrate. You know, I don't know why, but, you know, Wednesday. Sure. Why not? Got more tickets to the Alameda County Fair, and that will include a shot for you to see El King, which is very cool. Also, more chances for you to get the national text keywords. Maybe win that trip to Vegas for Jason Aldean and Luke Bryan. That'd be pretty nifty. Nifty. I'm apparently 90 years old now. And, so much more. Lots of country music and, stories and whatnot. All the usual stuff. I will see you tomorrow. I hope you have a fantastic night. Please be safe, whatever you're doing. Be you, always. Stay weird every single day. And tomorrow we'll get back together and we'll do it all again. One more look at traffic this evening, brought to us by the Motherlode Fair. And that is presented by Black Oak Casino Resort. It returns July 2nd through the 5th in Sonora. 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
1: 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In Tracy, an accident blocking the intersection of 11th Street and Grantline. Eastbound 205, still sluggish in stretches, Tracy Boulevard to I-5. 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
9: 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Hey there, it's DJ Walker. Did you miss out on some of the fun this week?
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11: A Better Life with Dr. Sanjay Gupta.
12: When you need your body to perform, but some of your muscles are having trouble, other muscles can sometimes help compensate. This is a great thing short term, but long term, it can lead to serious and even chronic aches and pains. So if you've got nagging stiffness or irritation somewhere, don't push through it. Try to figure out why it's happening and how you can correct it. Strength and conditioning specialist Dana Santa says performing exercises at a deliberate tempo makes it easier to notice when the wrong muscles are taking over, and also gives the intended muscles a chance to engage before that compensation kicks in. Dana suggests that starting with primary movement patterns such as squatting, hinging, pushing, pulling, rotating, and core can help make compensation easiest to identify and to address. I'm Dr. Sanjay Gupta, helping you live a better life.
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0: Kenny Chesney. 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You know, I absolutely love his friendship with Megan Maroney. They have a lot of fun hanging out on the islands, too.
1: Hey, everybody. 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
2: 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Because if whether you were here or not, we want to hear some Kenny Chesney. 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
11: 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Hey there, it's DJ Walker. 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
1: A mysterious countdown clock has popped up on Garth Brooks' official website, teasing the future is about to become history. With just around a week left, fans are buzzing about whether it could mean new music or a full-blown tour, especially since Garth hasn't hit the road since wrapping up his stadium tour in 2022 and his Vegas residency in 2024. Big congratulations to Red Akins, who was invited to join the Grand Ole Opry. John Party surprised him with the news, and Rhett was emotional as he stood in the circle with his family, including Thomas Rhett, celebrating a career that's produced 36 number one hits and some of the biggest songs of the last three decades. And Aaron Lewis had a strange moment this week when shredded pages from his unreleased album, Give My Country Back, showed up as packing material inside Taylor Swift merch shipments. Lewis reposted the viral video and said he doesn't know how it happened, calling the whole situation just weird. That's your Country Nights Live news update. I'm Bev Rainey.
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12: 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Stories about good things happening to good people on Cat Country 103. 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
24: I don't know about you, but my social media feeds are flooded with lotions and potions and gadgets, all promising to unlock different components of longevity. But if you log off, take a step back from all the hype, you'll find that the actual keys to a longer, healthier life are hiding in plain sight. There are four of them. Number one, nutrition. The Mediterranean diet really is the gold standard. Number two, exercise. You should be getting 150 minutes of moderate intensity exercise or 75 minutes of vigorous intensity exercise every week, plus strength training and stretching. Number three, sleep. Sleep is when your body and your brain repair themselves. You should be getting 7 to 9 hours a night. And finally, number four, often gets forgotten, socialization. It's not a bonus. It's a necessity for a healthy life, finding a sense of community, purpose, and belonging. I'm Dr. Sanjay Gupta, helping you live a better life.
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0: I chatted with Alexandra Kay about what the rest of her 2026 looks like.
1: Hopefully a number one song on country radio. That is what I'm gunning for right now. Like, that is at the top of my bucket list. And the fact that I've even gotten to go to country radio for the first time, my first single at radio is called Straight for the Heart.
2: Yes.
1: And I love it. It's an absolute banger. I did not write it. It was like my first pitch I ever heard. And it just so happened to be like an incredible song. And I said, don't show that to anybody else. That is my song. I knew I wanted to cut it instantly. I was so scared that like someone else was going to take it from underneath me. So I was just like, please do not show this to anyone else. Like, I want it. I promise. And yeah, I'm just glad that my team agrees. And I knew I wanted it to be my first radio single after we cut it. And I started listening to it and realized how much I resonate with it and how much I can hear myself in the song. So I just felt very me, very authentic. And I'm glad that my team agreed.
2: So for everybody listening, explain what the song's about.
1: It's just about like explaining to your partner, you do not have to let me down easy. I would rather you absolutely shatter me than try to let me down easy, because I'm going to hold on if you don't just close the door and go. And whenever I left my last relationship, I had to just close the door and go, because it hurt me so badly that I knew that if I left it cracked open at all, that I would turn around and go back. And I couldn't risk that.
0: You're Straight for the Heart. 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

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Can't wait to chat with her about selling out arenas. She's got a brand new puppy named Boots. Adorable. And of course, I'm hoping I can get some makeup tips from her. I'm always asking her for makeup tips. Here's Beautiful Things, Country Nights Live.

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3: 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Stories about good things happening to good people on Cat Country 103. And let's be honest, we could all use a little more good news nowadays, right? Hey there, it's DJ Walker. 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
10: I don't need to hear anything from anybody. 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Play offense, not defense. If you play hard and you play the game right, nobody really gets on you. 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

0: A few thoughts from Tyler Hubbard on Jelly Roll.
1: I think I'm drawn to Jelly just for his authenticity. You know, I think that's the big word that just resonates off Jelly Roll. He is who he is. He's obviously a super likable dude. I don't know anybody who doesn't love Jelly Roll, you know, and so it's hard not to like him, but also just to see how he carries himself in the world and it just stays real, and you can tell he's just got a huge heart. And you know, as soon as he had done anything in his career, he was already giving back and ready to, you know, help impact those coming up. And just he just has a unique approach on this career as an artist, and works super hard. I mean, I just got a lot of respect for him, honestly, staying true to who he is and also evolving and growing. I mean, I love that about Jelly. He is who he is, but he's not afraid to push himself. He's not afraid to grow. He's not afraid to evolve. And I think that's a cool quality that I admire a ton. And hopefully I can, you know, channel some of that myself. I think if you're not growing and not learning and moving, then what's the point? It's just fun to see where he came from. It's fun to see where he's at and how many lives he's impacted.
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0: you. Country Nights Live with Riley Green up next. You know, he had a little bit of a break on a couple things in order to get to that hunting show he did.
1: I hunted for fun. I was never a show guy. I watched them when I was sitting around a hunting camp or something, but Wayne Pearson's Ultimate Outdoors is one of the first shows that was on ESPN. Hunt Show's been on forever. Wayne's been hosting it. And they asked me to come be on an episode, like host an episode down in Georgia. Went down. And people don't realize you filming shows, any kind of show really, is how much goes into it time-wise, the B-roll and the interviews. And if I go down there and I shoot a turkey and the camera guy doesn't get it on camera, it's not a show. Or go hunt for 2 days, there's no guarantee you're even going to see a bird. So we went down and we ended up, I missed one the first day and ended up killing one the last day. So you had that, like, kind of up and down and dramatic that made a good episode. And it was one of their most popular episodes in a while. So he ended up wanting me to host a show. So then we went and I hosted the Ultimate Outdoors for a few episodes.
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13: 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Hey there, it's DJ Walker. 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Stories about good things happening to good people on Cat Country 103. And let's be honest, we could all use a little more good news nowadays, right? Hey there, it's DJ Walker, and we know it's really easy to find headlines of bad news. 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

0: Jason Aldean up next. Thank you so much for the request. We're going to play Don't Tell on Me. You know, if you ask Jason, encore is a little bit pointless.
1: I'm not a big encore guy. I feel like I hate when artists kind of bait them into that. You know, it's like, oh, I'm not going to play one of my biggest songs so that you guys cheer when I'm done for me to come back out and do this, right? Like, and I always tell them, listen, I'm going to just play you guys everything we got. And when it's over, right? Like, that's it. I'm not going to go off stage for 5 minutes and wait for you guys to cheer for me to come back out. Like, let's just play everything we got. Mm-hmm. When we leave the stage, it's done.
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22: A Better Life with Dr. Sanjay Gupta.
23: When we talk about how much exercise someone should get, current guidelines call for about 150 minutes of moderate intensity exercise or 75 minutes of vigorous intensity exercise every week. New study out of the UK makes a strong case for vigorous exercise if and when you can do it. Now, researchers determined that even little bursts of vigorous exercise can significantly reduce someone's risk of 8 different diseases: dementia, type 2 diabetes, fatty liver disease, chronic respiratory disease, chronic kidney disease, immune-mediated inflammatory diseases, major cardiovascular events, and atrial fibrillation. We're not talking about complicated training programs here. Just work with what you can into your everyday life. If you are breathless and unable to speak in complete sentences, then you've hit the mark. I'm Dr. Sanjay Gupta, helping you live a better life.
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1: 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It's pretty wild, but it's been amazing and I wouldn't change a thing about it. And she's just an angel, and she can literally just melt your heart with a smile. It's crazy.
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26: Yeah. 8-6, Stanley from New York owed $93,000. 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
0: Absolutely. I'm going to pick this one. How about The Kind of Love We Do?

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0: Kane Brown and Woman on Country Nights Live. Just got a request for some Jordan Davis, and it made me think of his beard and, you know, kind of like my hair. People always want to touch it. Don't touch Jordan Davis's beard, y'all.
1: Which I usually, like, try to put the kibosh on, where it's like, dude, I had barbecue for lunch. You do not want to touch my beard. I put it to, like, you asking to touch my beard is like me asking to touch a pregnant lady's stomach. I think that's like equal in like the awkward scale.
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8: I don't know about you, but my social media feeds are flooded with lotions and potions and gadgets, all promising to unlock different components of longevity. But if you log off, take a step back from all the hype, you'll find that the actual keys to a longer, healthier life are hiding in plain sight. There are four of them. Number one, nutrition. The Mediterranean diet really is the gold standard. Number two, exercise. You should be getting 150 minutes of moderate intensity exercise or 75 minutes of vigorous intensity exercise every week, plus strength training and stretching. Number three, sleep. Sleep is when your body and your brain repair themselves. You should be getting 7 to 9 hours a night. And finally, number four, often gets forgotten, socialization. It's not a bonus, it's a necessity for a healthy life, finding a sense of community, purpose, and belonging. I'm Dr. Sanjay Gupta, helping you live a better life.

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0: Oh, I would love to play that for you. Thanks so much for calling in.
1: Thank you.

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1: What song would you like to hear?
0: Hard to Love.
1: Lee Bryce.
0: Yeah.
1: You got it, man. What's your name? Where are you calling in from?
0: Carson, calling from Swanton.
1: Nice to meet you. Thanks for calling the show tonight.

0: 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It's called Carry On Country Nights Live. 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
10: 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And let's be honest, we could all use a little more good news nowadays, right?
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12: A better life with Dr. Sanjay Gupta.
13: Everyone poops. It's not just the name of a classic potty training book. It's a universal truth. Even though everyone does it, almost no one wants to talk about it. Dr. Tricia Pasricha wants to change that. She's the author of a new book. It's called You've Been Pooping All Wrong. And she says there are three critical P's of pooping. The first is propulsion. Both the voluntary push you exert and the involuntary contractions that happen naturally within your body. Top line, when you feel the need to go, don't hold it. The second P is pliability, which refers to stool softness. The keys to this one are making sure you're drinking enough water and eating enough fiber. And the last P is for pelvic floor. If you can get your knees up above your waist while you're on the toilet, like on a stool or a garbage can or a stack of books even, that can make all the difference. I'm Dr. Sanjay Gupta, helping you live a better life.
14: 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We might as well do this together. Hey, it's Justin Franiak from The Overnight Ride on Cat Country 103. 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

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The song's called Never Coming Back. This is Country Nights Live. Thanks for hanging with us tonight.

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1: A mysterious countdown clock has popped up on Garth Brooks' official website, teasing the future is about to become history. With just around a week left, fans are buzzing about whether it could mean new music or a full-blown tour, especially since Garth hasn't hit the road since wrapping up his stadium tour in 2022 and his Vegas residency in 2024. Big congratulations to Red Akins, who was invited to join the Grand Ole Opry. John Party surprised him with the news, and Rhett was emotional as he stood in the circle with his family, including Thomas Rhett, celebrating a career that's produced 36 number one hits and some of the biggest songs of the last three decades. And Aaron Lewis had a strange moment this week when shredded pages from his unreleased album, Give My Country Back, showed up as packing material inside Taylor Swift merch shipments. Lewis reposted the viral video and said he doesn't know how it happened, calling the whole situation just weird. That's your Country Nights Live news update. I'm Bev Rainey.
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5: 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Yeah.

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coming on the show with us this Friday. He is hysterical. I cannot wait to talk to him. Y'all are going to enjoy it. Here's John Morgan with Kid Myself on Country Nights Live.

0: from tonight?
1: I'm calling from Colorado Springs. My name is Parker. I'd like you to play Chicken Fried for my brother, if you could.
0: Yeah, absolutely. Zach Brown Band.

This one in God's Country from Blake Shelton, I think. Oh, and Ole Ray. Oh, gosh, there's Austin as well. Never mind. I love all of Blake Shelton's songs. Stay country or die trying. Blake Shelton, Country Nights Live.

0: Her name is Stella Lefty. That's Boston. This is Country Nights Live. Bailey Zimmerman up next. And here he is talking about his first truck. You got memories of yours?
1: My first truck was my grandpa's truck. He drove it from 2005 all the way to 2016. And my mom actually bought it for me because at the time the dealership couldn't afford to give me a truck. So my mom bought it. And it was a 2005 Chevy Silverado crew cab short bed, baby.
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11: 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I heard you.

I just saw Ian live at CMA Fest in Nashville. It was a great show. There were goats there and everything. Love is blind. He's bringing West to the rest.

0: the tour Cloud Nine with the overnight ride. 615-737-1033. The number, Tyler Reese, and for Justin, the next couple of days. I can't even imagine. I've driven for rideshare companies before. It's a good way to make some quick cash, right? Yeah. And you're just driving around. And I know it's shocking to hear, but I don't have problem starting conversations with people. Do you, you rideshare a lot? Uber, Lyft, stuff like that?
1: It depends on where we go, like how far we're going, if I want to pay for parking.
0: Or Lyfts. Yeah, that's always a big one in the equation. The parking is really where it all starts.
1: It is the parking, and I would rather just not drive in Nashville traffic downtown.
0: So. You ever driven for one of the companies before, like Uber or Lyft?
1: I would never.
0: No?
1: No way. Mm-mm. Nope. For one thing, I don't want to drive regardless because I can't stand downtown traffic. But two, I don't want no one throwing up in my car.
0: Then there's that.
1: I'm meticulous about my car. I don't want no one messing up my car.
0: You know, a little in the back seat might be the least of your worries. They have the weirdest things that Uber drivers said people have left in their back seat of their cars.
1: Yeah, I'm just not into it. No, I'm too meticulous. I can't do it.
0: Talking dentures with two teeth.
1: Yeah, nope, not going to happen.
0: Breast milk has been left behind.
1: God.
0: Breast milk.
1: Oh, my gosh.
0: Yeah. 420 donuts have been left.
1: I wouldn't be mad about that.
0: This sounds like one of the guys you've dated before. Somebody left their gold mouth grill in the back.
1: No, never. It's a good story.
0: An oxygen tank, a sack of marbles, ankle monitors. Well, back to another guy you may have dated before.
1: That's a problem. Yeah,
0: boy.
1: Everyone has that time where they're like, I'm bad boys. You know.
0: The ankle bun. It's just an accessory.
1: It's an accessory. I mean, you could bedazzle it.
0: Yeah, well.
1: Make it look nice.
2: 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The overnight ride will be right back.
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pretty interesting interview. Kane Brown said it's easier for him to be friends with athletes instead of other country music stars. And he lives in Nashville. Thought it was an interesting take, something to think about. The Overnight Ride.

It's Jacob Hackworth. What took you so long? That's what I'd like to say every time I'm sitting in the car waiting for her to come down the stairs to the garage. What took you so long? But as my grandfather taught me, I may be dumb, but I ain't stupid.

New album is out, Banks of the Trinity, and oh boy, is it a good one. With Kojo, and it's got the collab with Brothers Osborne, one with Luke Combs, and now we got Horse.

0: here, Church Morgan Wallen and Tim McCraw. That is MacArthur with 615-737-1033 being the number here. The overnight ride, it's Tyler Reese in for Justin. My buddies and I, we used to, you know, cram in the car, drive about 45 minutes because that was the closest one. I swear we only went for the wings, right? Well, we were too young to drink beer yet, so. And they would check IDs. Not that we tried to do that illegally. No way! But now this place is trying to be family friendly when that was pretty far off of where they were at originally as a restaurant. Hooters, Kathy. Hooters is trying to be family friendly now.
1: Oh, gosh.
0: Because they're losing so much business. So they want to update the uniforms. They say we used to be places that kids, teams, and their parents and community groups would come and eat and dine. And they say go back to the beach themed roots of Hooters.
1: Oh, goodness.
0: Have you ever been to Hooters before, Kim?
1: Yes, it's been a while. But it's probably been 10 years since I've been there.
0: Well, you know what? I will say this. You can't beat the buffalo chicken blue cheese sandwich. I will say that.
1: Right. But how I remember taking Kyle there when he was little. We were and never thought it would faze him, but oh yeah, it did. He was like two when he just dared.
0: Sir, can we help you? Sir, could you please stop staring at the waitresses? Well, yeah, they want to make all those changes, but they're not going to change the name. Don't you think they should change the name if they really want to rid themselves of prior connections there than Hooters?
1: Yeah, if they're going to make it family friendly, they need to change the name for sure.
0: One would think. What do I know, though?
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Bailey Zimmerman on the overnight ride, and new music from Tyler Hubbard, who's getting ready to join his buddy Brian Kelly next year. Do some dates, Florida Georgia Line. 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

Stockton, a Cumulus station powered by Nash, from McHenry Mansion to Banner Island Ballpark. 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

Morgan setting the circus down for a little while, enjoying the long fourth, and Baltimore's next up. Ann Arbor after that, the Still the Problem Tour. Wouldn't

0: From the Lone Star State Flatland Cavalry in the overnight ride, it's Tyler Reese and for Justin, 615-737-1033, the number here. And seriously, this is ridiculous. There's more spam calls? They keep calling the request line. How do we get this to stop?
1: Good evening. My name is Jacob. So you do have Medicare Part A and B, right?
0: Banana pancakes.
1: So you do have both Part A and Part B of Medicare, right?
0: Banana pancakes.
1: Let's talk about this some other time. Thanks.
0: Banana pancakes. You have been defeated. Finish him. Oh, here we go. Another spam call. I'm telling you, it's ridiculous.
2: Part B premium fully reimbursed. 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
0: Hi, Paige.
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0: I like chocolate pudding.
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0: Would you like to share some ice cream? Hello? Hello?
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ABC 10's Walt Gray has three things you need to know every morning on Cat Country 103.

holding it down, a guy, the pride of Robertson County, Tennessee, Chase Matthew there. It's Tyler Reese, and for Justin, the overnight ride. It's new from Brantley Gilbert's. Give a good damn. You will.

Kane Brown and woman, and I'm sure she's waiting on him hand and foot. His lovely bride, Caitlin, as he nurses his 23 stitches ear. Yeah, he took a golf ball off the side of the noodle. Golly, I can't even imagine. This is Hudson Westbrook, the Overnight Ride.

0: Cole Swindell, that's Girl Dad on the Overnight Ride. Tyler Eason for Justin. Phone number in the studio, 615-737-1033. Nostalgia, it's real. What's old is new again. Like, well, Pizza Hut doing the retro renovations of some stores. Even Papa John's teaming up with Toy Story to bring back the Pizza Planet from the OG Toy Story 1. And all sorts of stuff. CDs, vinyl, coming back. Cassettes, coming back. Melissa, where the heck do you work again?
1: I work for Amazon.
0: Oh, nice. So which does your location vary, or are you usually at the same spot?
1: I just left one facility. I am back at my original facility, which is B&A 3 over in Murfreesboro.
0: Oh, so you do deliveries, or are you stocking, or what do you do?
1: I sort packages to be sent to pack for the packers to pack and send down the line to be brought to a delivery station so that they can do their magic.
0: Do you notice that people are ordering kind of a retro things again? You know, like things that they brought back that you and I used to love years ago?
1: Oh, yes.
0: What are some of those things?
1: I have actually seen a Walkman come through.
0: A Walkman? That's... See, they're

0: bringing cassettes and CDs back.
1: Yeah, I was going to say, and last night there were several CDs that came through.
0: Even CDs.
1: One of them was my favorite artist by the name of John Anderson.
0: Oh, wow, wow, wow. Yes, a little seminal win.
2: 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Second and third shifters, we are here for you. 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

Hey, it's Justin. 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

Combs and Be By You. He's going international the month of July, headed to Sweden, then Paris, then Amsterdam, and beyond. I want to go on that tour. It's Tyler Eason for Justin. We'll see you tomorrow, the Overnight Ride.

0: Charles Wesley Godwin, Luke Combs there on the overnight ride, 615-737-1033. The number here in the studio, it's Tyler Reese and for Justin. And yeah, I feel like it's kind of a forgotten, honored pastime. The handshake. Not a lot of handshakers. I know we have a lot of germaphobes as well. Who's that one guy, the biggest germaphobe of all?
1: Howie Mandel.
0: Howie Mandel, yeah. She would make Howie Mandel proud.
1: Oh yeah, because, yeah, that guy there, like, he's not, he won't shake nobody's hand. He won't touch nothing. He's a big germaphobe.
0: Yeah.
1: There's a lot of people out there like that now, you know.
0: I mean, guess.
1: Now, it's, you know, everybody gives fist bumps or, you know.
0: Yeah.
1: You know.
0: Dap it up, as the kids say.
1: Yeah, I mean, yeah, dap it up, as they call it.
0: Dap it up.
1: I would, respect thing for me is to shake your hand, you know. That's,
0: yeah.
1: I mean, that's how I was raised. It was, you know, that was somebody's
0: shake a man's hand and look him in the eyes.
1: That's it, yeah.
0: Speaking of society changing, you'll get a kick out of this one. So there's an airplane, a Delta flight, that left Nashville, and it had to be diverted. Did you hear about this today?
1: I heard something, but I don't remember what happened.
0: Yeah, the plane was diverted after a passenger was accused of slapping a flight attendant's backside during beverage service.
1: Yeah, okay, I did hear that.
0: Can you imagine that? Who is this guy?
1: I mean,
0: I can picture what the guy probably looks like. Can't you picture that?
1: Yeah, some little dweeby pervert.
0: Yeah, well, I was going to say, like, have you seen Anchorman before with Will Ferrell?
1: You haven't? No, I might have. If I did, I don't remember.
0: Anchorman? It's a classic, Donald. We got to get you out more, I guess. I think he's got a lifetime ban from Delta, for sure. They arrested the guy, if you can believe that. He said he was confused.
1: It took off from Nashville? It left from Nashville?
0: I believe so. They said that he was confused. He heard the pilot over the loudspeaker say it's going to be touch and go, so he put his hand out, but he didn't know that was about the landing, not the flight attendant.
2: 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Overnight Ride. 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

Hey, it's Justin here on The Overnight Ride. 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

America's favorite TV judge, Luke Bryan there. Pretty much all signs say yes. Luke Lyle carry the whole gang back for season 27 of American Idol. Jason Aldean, the album Songs About Us. Don't tell on me. This is the Overnight Ride.

0: Love that. Kevin Powers and Shaboozy. We move on the overnight ride, and Riley Green spotted in Nashville with none other than actor and comedian Kevin James hanging out at Losers.
1: I've been doing better

0: Why not? Everybody's already together anyway, because it's the 4th, right? Now, Catherine, you guys got married this summer. Was it a big one?
1: Not really. I had a small wedding, very, very small. So just very close friends and family, and it was perfect.
0: That sounds perfect for sure. We ended up eloping, which was a very good experience.
1: Perfect. That's awesome.
0: Now, what did you say over there? Brian, what we got cooking in wedding land?
2: This coming weekend, my stepbrother has a vow renewal.
0: Ooh, renewing the vows?
2: So, yeah.
0: It sounds like you should be ready to pull out the pocketbook if you're headed to a wedding this year. This says it's at least $600 to attend a wedding? Seriously?
2: Yeah, I mean, you know how much this is going to cost me? Gas money to drive down to Gillisville or wherever it is.
0: Gas money and a drive through at Zaxby's.
2: No, they're catering, so I'm eating there. So.
0: Oh, you're living good then. Okay.
2: Yeah. They're having it catered, so I mean.
0: So Donald's going to cover the gas, and then he's going to be filling his pocket with free catering, and it's actually he's going to make money on the whole deal.
2: Yeah, I mean they sent out a whole color palette thing, you know what to wear, and I said, look, I'm gonna wear what I got hanging in my closet. Like,
0: ooh.
2: If y'all want me to wear something specific, I mean, you.
0: Now we're not talking like, are you going to show up and look like one of the guys on Dumb and Dumber in like one of those blue
2: suits?
0: No,
2: I got some dress clothes.
0: Okay, I didn't know.
2: I got some dress clothes, but I don't dress up every day, you know? I'm not going out spending, you know, $150 on a shirt and a pair of pants that I'm going to wear one time for probably
0: wild.
2: Like 4 hours.
0: I just
2: hours.
0: Saw this couple have a destination wedding. They expected everybody to go to Italy for this wedding.
2: No, that ain't happening. I got to get a passport first.
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It's Tyler Nance on the overnight ride. It's Tyler Reese in for Justin, 615-737-1033, the number here in the studio. A lot of weddings this time of year. Taylor Swift's big wedding coming up. And a big 4th of July weekend. Wedding's always a popular choice. 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

A know-it-all, a smartass, and a bird watcher walk into a radio studio. 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

out downtown. Your lipstick stained every coffee cup that I got in this house. The way you say I love you too's like rain on an old tin roof.

This, the overnight ride. That was Luke Combs. Luke Combs going international this month. Listen to these tour stops. How do I get on this tour? I'm just hiding one of those carry-on cases. Sweden to Paris, France to Amsterdam. Why?

0: Brandy's back in the bottle on the overnight ride. Tyler Racing for Justin, 615-737-1033, the phone number here. And Randy Houser was asked, top five artists that you think will be on a country music Mount Rushmore in 20 years. That's being played on country radio today. He said Eric Church for sure. I knew that would be a twist of the arm for you, Joanne, because you're not really an Eric Church fan. Tongue in cheek on that one.
1: I'm a huge Eric Church fan. Huge.
0: Yeah.
1: I will see him every time he's local. I've gone other places to see him, too. I will see him every time, and his graduation speech blew it out of the park. So I'm a huge Eric Church fan.
0: AI wrote Eric Church's graduation speech?
1: No, it didn't.
0: Just kidding. I'm joking.
1: No. I saw him comment about how he wrote it.
0: He's going to write a book. He's turning it into a book, actually. Yeah. Did you know that?
1: I saw that. And I just saw that they're going to live stream his three concerts at Red Rock. That would be a bucket list for me, is to see him at Red Rock.
0: Oh, you're kidding me. Yeah, you can stream those shows. They're coming up for pay, obviously, but it's at nugs.com. But you could see all three if you'd like. Your Little Heart Desires from Red Rocks. The Chief, this is the Overnight Ride.
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New from Lainey Wilson, phone, keys, wallets, and you. This is the Overnight Ride, Tyler Reeson for Justin. Jackson Dean, make a liar out of me. I ain't

0: Dog.
1: Dustin's Easy to Love on the Overnight Ride. 615-737-1033, the number here. Tyler Reese in for Justin. Just a couple more days. Then Justin will be back in the saddle. Plenty of time to light off all the bottle rockets his little heart desires for the 4th of July. We're talking birthdays, Jacob. When is your birthday?
2: July 13th.
1: Oh, man, it's coming up. What are we asking for a birthday this year?
2: Mm-hmm.
1: You know what I think you need to do? 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
2: I have a Hot Wheels birthday.
1: Hot Wheels. Awesome. Huh? Man, you know what? I have like two giant buckets of Hot Wheels cars from when I was your age, except sadly they're at my parents' house still. But I played with so many Hot Wheels.
3: Tell me if you have about 500.
2: I have about 500.
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2: Uh-huh.
1: Maybe we should maybe we should have like a Hot Wheels Saturday or something.
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1: Well, thank you.
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Yeah, Jordan and his band got stopped at the border by customs. His whole bus, they had to get out the passports and everything because there is a Jordan Davis wanted on charges in Indiana. But it was a different Jordan Davis.

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Coming at you from the birthplace of the farmer's market, Cat Country 103.

0: Lainey Wilson on the overnight ride, 615-737-1033, the number. Tyler Reason for Justin. Zach Top, some big news to get into. You like Zach Top over there, buddy?
1: I like some of his music's okay. My daughter's already informed me that she wants those tickets.
0: Oh, I see your daughter. So your daughter's a huge Zach Top person?
1: Yep.
0: Well, let her know. He just announced he's got new music coming at the end of the summer and then a new album at the beginning of next year.
1: Well, he's got a lot of music in the works there, don't he?
0: Yeah, well, you know, I've heard rumors from songwriters in town who will remain nameless that he came in with like a stack of music.
1: Wow.
0: And they were like, what are we going to do with all this? So,
1: yeah, well, I mean,
0: some of it may be new, actually.
1: Yeah. I mean, he's only been on the scene for, I mean, less than a couple of years, isn't it? I mean,
0: he said he's fairly new.
1: So,
0: he's been hanging around and vibing with the Red Clay Strays. And so I bet you there's going to be some collaborations with some people.
1: Yeah,
0: can you imagine a Zach Top Red Clay Strays show? How good would that be?
1: Yeah, that could be pretty good.
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Hey, it's Justin here on The Overnight Ride. 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

Russell, worth your while. The overnight ride, Russell had a chance with his son to throw out the first pitch at a Milwaukee Brewers Chicago Cubs game. What a bucket list moment to have with your boy, right? This is John Morgan now.

George and Luke, America's favorite TV judge Luke Bryan says yes, he will be back. Luke Lyon will carry the whole gang for the next season of American Idol. Corey and Co., it's a Rocky Mountain Low, the overnight ride. That's

0: He sent me a very nice hat. So thank you, Trey Pendley. That's Family Man. This is the Overnight Ride. Tyler Reeson for Justin. 615-737-1033. The number here in the studio. Parents, are the nerves wearing thin with the kids on summer break?
1: Break for who exactly?
0: Been hearing a lot of this. Janine, is this the case over there for you? You have to negotiate screen time?
2: Yes, we negotiate screen time.
0: So does that turn into a kind of like a hostage negotiator as far as trying to get their screen time on the same page?
2: Oh, yes. Oh, man. Yes. With the oldest and the youngest today, 100%.
0: Oh, so today it's already a problem. I mean, we're not even into week two of June here, Janine.
2: Yep. Oh, yeah. Jacob got his taken away today.
0: Oh, no.
2: Yes, he told mommy a lie.
0: What was this fib?
2: Yeah, well, I'm going to tell on you, Jacob. He was eating a Rice Krispie treat.
0: Uh-huh.
2: And I knew he wouldn't finish it. And I asked him where he put it because he came to wash his hands. And he said, I put it in the trash. And I said, are you sure you put it in the trash? And he told me three times, I put it in the trash. I put it in the kitchen trash. But I knew he didn't do it. So we looked in the trash and it wasn't there. And then what did you tell me what you did with it?
3: Gave it to the dog.
0: Gave it to the dog. Hey, I'll tell you that Jacob can think on his feet over there. I'm pretty proud of that.
2: Oh, yes. He thinks he's pretty sneaky, but mom's on him.
0: Well, I know. I hate to break it to you, Jacob, but all boys think we're pretty sneaky when we're really not.

0: Yes, yes, sneaky. But all... when you're the fourth child.
1: Yeah, I know. I'm the fourth child.
0: I'm on it. I'm a veteran now with all this.
1: Yeah.
0: Doesn't know that.
2: So the overnight ride. Third shifters, those that drive the big rigs, and all of you that just can't sleep. The overnight ride will be right back.
3: Start your day with the morning jolt of Drake C. Toll.
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A know-it-all, a smartass, and a bird watcher walk into a radio studio. 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

Ella and Morgan, and I Can't Love You Anymore. The overnight ride. It's Tyler Reason for Justin. And how about Thomas Rhett's pops? Hey, Dad, Rhett Akins. He was invited by his pal John Party to be the next member of the Grand Ole Opry. 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Thomas and Maren now. The overnight ride.

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Cat Country 103 says, never forget. Our freedoms are long paid for by a soldier, a sailor, an airman, a marine, a Coast Guardsman. This is a reminder to support our troops and to show that Cat Country has not forgotten. Here's our country's national anthem.

In their defense, they were left unsupervised. It's DJ Walker in the morning with Jamie Lee and Tori D on CAD Country 103.

friendly reminder, the Cat Country 103 app from your smartphone's app store is freer than a Mustang galloping wild. Except for the pain and suffering you had to endure by listening to this sweeper. That has to be worth something.

0: Country 103. It wasn't funny then, but it is now. What was the trouble your kids or you got into that you still talk about to this very day?
1: My son was 6 years old, and he pants my mother-in-law at Thanksgiving dinner.
0: Whoa. You did what now? What happened?
1: My son was 6 years old, and he pants my mother-in-law. Pulled her pants down at Thanksgiving dinner.
0: Now, nobody told him it would be funny, or nobody mentioned it to him, or nobody set him up to that, did they?
1: No, it was just having a hell of fun. It was like, oh my God, he just did. I can't believe he just did that. Funny as hell.
0: What happened to him after that?
1: It was too funny to really punish him, so.
0: But needless to say, mother-in-law always wore a dress after that.
1: Yeah, it was funny.
0: Or a belt. How old is your son now?
1: Right now, he's 31.
0: All right. Yeah. Has he gotten over that pantsing thing?
1: I hope so. Right? He still hears about it.
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0: There are some lists of really weird things that you can't name your kids in other countries. Like in Mexico, who knew?
1: RoboCop.
0: You can't name your kid RoboCop in Mexico.
1: What do they have against RoboCop in Mexico?
0: Don't know.
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booster seat, knowing that he couldn't have the toy till his nuggets were gone. A green traffic light turned straight to red. I

0: 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Good morning. It's DJ Walker, Jamie Lee, Tori D. Halfway through our week, and welcome to the 1st of July.
1: Yay!
0: You. We've made it to a brand new month. How you guys doing? Jamie Lee, how are you?
2: Thank God, because this makes a marker of the next 6 months, and I know it's going to be better than the last 6 months of crap.
3: That's a good positive outlook.
2: So I am ready.
0: Looking forward
2: July.
0: To something
2: I'm
0: better.
2: Ready.
0: Yeah, exactly. How you doing, Tori D?
3: I'm sleepy. I am ready for 4th of July to be here and go so people will stop keeping me awake with their silly little boom fireworks.
0: Oh, yeah. Mm. It's always practice. Amateur night. Get ready. You know, go to the professional fireworks. They're going to have some really good ones around the valley.
2: You know what? How about this? Go get a job so that you're not up doing this crap all night because the rest of us got to work.
3: I had this thought of going out and getting my own, and then before I come into work, setting them off so I just wake them all up because they just went to bed like 2 hours ago.
2: Yeah, they just went to bed.
0: Piccolo Pizza are the best. Those are the scream and whistle ones that they have. Those are pretty awesome. We'll be downtown Modesto on the 4th of July, mm-hmm. Saturday morning for the big 4th of July parade. So if you want to really have a way to celebrate America, mm-hmm. Get up early and get downtown Modesto.
3: And I need to put the all call out to any of the Stanislaus County Sheriff's Department officers that are single and have tattoos and ride the horses.
0: Oh, yeah, they'll
3: at the cat booth.
0: Yeah, they'll be there.
3: So come by and say hi.
0: Very cool. We'll meet you for a Bloody Mary.
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6: Another morning, and we have another problem on 132. This time it's a crash in the westbound direction after Paradise Road. Two vehicles involved in this crash blocking one of the lanes out there. They're saying they're going to need two tow trucks to get this cleared. Traffic remains sluggish along 132. Clear out towards Vernalis. That's traffic. I'm Ron Servi.
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0: Cat Country 103. Morning. It's DJ Walker, Jamie Lee, Tori D. We have some kids ourselves. My daughter's living with us. We have three of her children in our house. And the youngest one is 15 months old, and he has learned how to scream.
1: Oh, boy.
0: At the top of his lungs.
1: That'll
0: and it
1: a
0: is
1: while.
0: A high-pitched scream. It sounds like when I whistle. It's that loud and that high-pitched, and he's, for some reason, instead of crying or being upset, he just does that. And that was going on like every 30 seconds yesterday.
1: That's
0: all
1: awful.
0: Throughout the day. Because he was he was cranky and he was not feeling well and whatever's going on with him, growing pains or teething. Who knows what's going on with a toddler? You know, they got all kinds of stuff happening with their body and everything. So I didn't know what to do. So I tried a unique parenting hack. I don't know if you want to call that. I took him into my office. I put on the screensaver on my computer, which is Maui. It's a flyover of Maui.
1: Mm-hmm.
0: And I took the actual radio that I have. I flipped it over to AM and I put it in between stations so I had nothing but static.
1: Yes.
0: White noise. And he zoned out.
1: Yeah.
0: And he fell asleep. And meanwhile, I have such high anxiety when I hear a station that is not tuned in.
1: Uh-huh.
0: Because my entire life is like,
1: station's off the air.
0: Oh my God, it's off the air. We're off the air. We're off the air. It's like, I'm sitting here. So now.
2: So what calms him gives you anxiety.
1: It's the opposite.
0: He's like, oh, this is so calming. I'm like, oh my God, can this be over? When's this going to be over?
2: When you said you took him into your office, I thought you were going to put him on like a pip.
1: It's like, put him on my knee. And spank the hell out of him.
0: No, and that's the thing is like he's not.
1: He's a baby.
0: He can't control that. He doesn't know what he's doing. But I will suggest the Maui flyover for if you have a Mac computer of the screensaver. It's a really good one.
1: Okay.
0: Waterfalls and jungles.
1: We've come so far since flying toasters.
0: yes, we have. it was ironic.
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11: A better life with Dr. Sanjay Gupta.
12: I'm feeling lucky to have my college-age kids home with me for a few weeks this summer. And one of the things I know we're going to be talking about, AI. I've started to use it more often at the hospital to get fresh takes on patient problems that I'm trying to solve. And for my girls, well, I know that they are navigating college now with these new powerful tools, something, frankly, that you and I couldn't have even imagined when we were in school. But while it may be tempting to outsource your studying and your work to these large language models, I beg you not to. And that's because AI chatbots tend to reproduce what researchers call weird viewpoints. That's an acronym. Western, educated, industrialized, rich, and democratic. Look, AI isn't going away. And admittedly, it can be a really powerful tool. But you don't want it doing your thinking for you. I'm Dr. Sanjay Gupta, helping you live a better life.
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14: Looking good on 99 northbound coming up out of Modesto, but it does begin to slow down in Ripon just past Jacktone Road, continuing up towards 120 in Manteca. And from there, you're heading into Tracy. You'll find 205 backed up before the 11th Street merge, heading for 580 in the Altamont Pass. That's traffic. I'm Ron Servie.
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15: I'm Jay Struberg with ABC 10, and here's what's happening. Thousands of state workers are heading back to downtown Sacramento today, and thousands are also expected to protest the return-to-office mandate at the state capitol. Demonstrations are planned around 11 this morning, with unions calling the policy unnecessary. While many workers push back, downtown businesses say the return could help revive foot traffic after years of pandemic-related losses. Drivers will also notice a slight increase at the pump. California's gas tax goes up today, adding just over 2 cents per gallon. That brings the state tax to 63.4 cents, the highest in the nation, with average gas prices around $5.41 a gallon, according to AAA. And several new state laws take effect today, including one impacting schools. Districts are now required to adopt policies limiting or banning students' cell phone use during the school day. Some, like Stockton Unified, have already implemented those rules. For CAT Country 103, I'm ABC 10's Jay Struberg.
16: Good Wednesday morning. July begins today, and thankfully the weather is pretty good, especially when you consider how hot things could be this time of year. We will absolutely take the upper 80s and low 90s that we've got on the way this afternoon. Plenty of sunshine and a nice delta breeze once again in the evening hours. Similar tomorrow before we are back in the low to mid 90s for the 4th of July weekend. That's your CAT Country forecast. I'm ABC 10 meteorologist Brendan Minchef.
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0: And we're Brooks
1: and Dunn.
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0: It's Corey Kent and Cole Wetzel. I like that song.
1: Yeah. Mm-hmm.
0: Sounds good on the cat. Thanks for listening again. It's DJ Walker, Jamie Lee, Tori D. July the 1st.
1: Woo-hoo.
0: We have new laws taking place today. And the gas tax just increased this morning by 2.2 cents a gallon.
1: Mm.
0: Yay.
1: Now, it doesn't sound like much, but that's a thing. It's like tick, tick, tick, tick.
0: Yeah, and here's the
1: just
0: deal.
1: Just keep adding.
0: I didn't know this, and I should have known this, but back in 2017, they passed a law that every July 1st, the gas tax will increase no matter what.
1: It's that's some crap.
0: It's built into it to adjust for inflation and fund road repair. So
2: well, what about my paychecks adjusting for inflation?
0: Yeah.
2: Where's that
0: we're
2: law?
0: The ones,
1: yeah, where's
0: well,
1: that?
0: We're the ones that voted it in. So
1: I certainly
2: hey,
1: did.
2: I did not.
1: I didn't.
0: Enough,
1: who voted?
2: I wasn't
1: enough,
2: even here for
1: I
2: that
1: I want to find who voted this in.
0: Enough people did. Some of the other laws that are taking place now. Smartphones on school campuses across California will be banned or limited. It doesn't mean your kids can't have them. It means that they just can't use them. In case of emergencies, they'll be available. They can have it with them, but they can't be flipping through TikTok in between classes.
1: Sure, and I
0: doing
1: understand that.
0: That.
1: Yep. I just want my kid to be able to have it in an emergency.
0: Yeah, they'll have it.
1: Okay.
0: They just can't use it. And if they do... If they do use it and they violate it, one of two things will happen. Either if they're underage, then it will be confiscated, taken to the principal's office, and then you got to go down and go get it.
1: Right.
0: Or they'll give it back to them at the end of the school day.
2: How crazy that they had to actually make that a law. Like, I had a Nokia brick when I was in school, and that was never a thought that this would become
0: it is so
2: law.
0: Distracting, though. Even as adults, we get so distracted with it every single day.
2: Yeah.
1: Well, because they weren't smartphones then.
0: No, they weren't.
1: They were what they were supposed to be used for.
2: Hey, yeah.
0: Another
2: snake
0: law.
2: Was a great
1: the
2: game.
1: Snake, though, was great. Snake was great.
0: Another law, and we should all like these couple of laws here regarding our food. Standardized food labeling. So this whole thing about dates on food is like, it was like used by or expires. So they're getting rid of the expiration dates, and they'll have two. Best if used by. I mean, you should drink this milk by this date, and then here's the last day you should use this, and then after this day you need to throw it out. So they're going to have that on almost all of the food that
1: can
0: we
1: sell. Like, tell certain stores that, because there's times I'm like, we're past this.
2: Yeah.
0: On some of the stuff, yeah.
1: And not like discount stores. I'm talking regular stores to go in, and you got to check the dates. Now that. Maybe it's because the economy, they're like, no one's going to check. Just
0: leave it out there a little longer. And Tori, I know you have food allergies. So now on chain restaurants, they're going to have to provide a list of all of the things that are inside foods on the menu.
1: Yeah, I agree.
0: For the major food allergens, like
1: nuts
0: and shellfish and things like soybeans and things like that. But I think all restaurants should do that anyways, is provide the ingredients that are on the stuff that's on their menus so you can check. A couple of other things that are going to be when schools, they have to provide a gentle neuter bathroom for at least one of them in the schools, like a family bathroom that you would see anywhere else.
1: Yeah, sure.
0: So anybody can use that. And then they're going to put the phone number for the text line for the Trevor Project suicide hotline on all California public schools identification cards. So they have that ability to have that number on their person whenever they need help. So, so those are some of the laws that are being passed here on July 1st.
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6: I'm feeling lucky to have my college age kids home with me for a few weeks this summer. And one of the things I know we're going to be talking about, AI. I've started to use it more often at the hospital to get fresh takes on patient problems that I'm trying to solve. And for my girls, well, I know that they are navigating college now with these new powerful tools, something, frankly, that you and I couldn't have even imagined when we were in school. But while it may be tempting to outsource your studying and your work to these large language models, I beg you not to. And that's because AI chatbots tend to reproduce what researchers call weird viewpoints. That's an acronym: Western, educated, industrialized, rich, and democratic. Look, AI isn't going away, and admittedly, it can be a really powerful tool, but you don't want it doing your thinking for you. I'm Dr. Sanjay Gupta, helping you live a better life.
7: 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It got so bad that eventually I started gluing the crowns in to where the post used to be to hold the crown on, just so that I could talk, but they would fall out at the worst time, like when I was at dinner or with family and friends. I eventually just started talking with my hand over my mouth because I didn't want people to see my teeth. And then comes Dr. Eggleston and inserts implants where my canine teeth used to be and new crowns, and he changed my life forever. 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
11: Another rough start on 580, already stop and go from before 132, heading on out towards Corral Hollow. A bit of a break, but then we're going to be in more solid traffic again. The price is right at the 205 merge, and that carries you over the Altamont Pass, clear out to North Flynn Road. That's traffic. I'm Ron Servi.
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0: Cat Country 103, good morning. It's DJ Walker, Jamie Lee, Tori D. So how big will Taylor Swift and Travis Kelce's wedding be? According to TMZ, say they're building a massive castle inside Madison Square Garden for this wedding that they're apparently having at Madison Square Garden the next couple of days. Because they're tracking all of the comings and goings of all of these big, huge shipping companies that are bringing stuff into Madison Square Gardens. And they said two large staircases and banisters were being loaded into the arena, which kind of sounds like stuff she had on the Eras tour.
1: What would be amazing to me, though, so she's going to the Eras tour. I know she's probably going to reuse, like, the big clock, the countdown. She's also going to use, like, the little house from the Fairy Tale album, but mostly, I want to see her dive in the floor.
2: But she's got to hit that mark. She can't miss it like she did on the Eras tour.
1: That'll be like the one time she hits the floor.
2: So I know she does have her big giant mirror ball.
0: Yeah.
2: They saw the actual case for it from the tour that says mirror ball on it.
1: Right.
0: Being loaded into Madison Square Garden.
2: Unless that's Taylor Swift getting loaded into Madison Square Garden.
0: Well, yeah, could be.
1: Right.
0: Which is why
1: I think you're right, Tori, though. Because this does not feel like Taylor. I feel she would want something private.
2: Yeah.
1: I think you're right that this is probably the after party. Mm-hmm. This is the party.
2: This has got to be like the reception or something.
0: They're probably
2: like
0: already
2: that.
0: Married. Like we had talked about before, they got married on the 13th.
1: Because it doesn't feel like something she... Him? Yes.
2: Yeah, he's flashy. He's the everybody look at me, but she needs her romantic teacher moment.
1: Yeah, I don't think that's her.
0: And instead of walking down the aisle, they're just going to pop out of the stage.
1: That'd be amazing.
0: On a giant cake.
2: I'm still wondering, are they going to do like a pop-up show?
0: Could
2: of
0: be.
2: This and
0: yeah.
2: like just randomly at the last second put all of the upper bowl tickets up for sale.
0: Right? For sale for everybody suddenly. Yeah. Get down there, stand in line for it. There are so many celebrities coming in for this. Everybody's taking time off. We hear that Tim McGraw is going to be there. Kenny Chesney is going to be there.
1: I want to know what the carbon footprint is going to be just from this event. She's going to put another hole in the ozone, but we're all told to go green.
2: Yeah.
0: Probably as good as the Super Bowl because the National Guard is there to supplement the police department because...
2: Yeah.
0: The rest of the world is doing 4th of July in Madison Square Garden and around New York City. So, you know, the police there, they said it's going to cost almost $200,000 just on the extra hours for those.
1: Why? Hope she's paying that
0: bill.
1: Oh,
0: I'm sure she will be.
1: Because when we do a show somewhere, we've had to pay.
2: Yeah.
1: That's why we couldn't do a night show because it was too expensive.
0: It's most likely why what's going to be going down. So as things kind of ramp up for Taylor Swift's quote-unquote wedding celebration ceremony, whatever, we'll have to wait and see what happens when they get their spies in there.
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11: 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Already stop and go from before 132, heading on out towards Corral Hollow. A bit of a break, but then we're going to be in more solid traffic again. The price is right at the 205 merge, and that carries you over the Altamont Pass, clear out to North Flynn Road. 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

0: police go, and he's taken care of. I mean, we could use around here, you know.
1: Well, Stockton is the birthplace of the Fantastic Four. Where the hell are those guys?
2: They got run out of town.
1: We do have superheroes that were born here.
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1: Yeah.
0: There's somewhere.
1: The housing crisis.
0: There's somewhere in Idaho.
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14: Northbound 99 looking good coming up from Modesto through Ripon into Manteca. That continues to look good up through Stockton. Back both 5 and 99 are looking good through Stockton. And if you're leaving town on 99 northbound, you have no troubles up into Lodi. Or leaving Stockton on 5 southbound, that's at the limit on into Lathrop. That's traffic. I'm Ron Servi.
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0: Cat Country 103, good morning. It's DJ Walker, Jamie Lee, Tori D. So the final show for Alan Jackson, which took place over the weekend or earlier this week in Nashville, is going to have a couple of things. It's going to have a live album, which you can pre-order right now off his website. $15 for the CD.
1: Wow, okay.
0: Not bad. And then hopefully they'll have a vinyl version of it, which you can open up and they'll have photos of and history of all the stuff that Alan Jackson has been doing over his career, because I really enjoy now the vinyl collections that people are putting out, because they do such a great job with those.
1: You know what I really hope? I really hope we also then get to see, because I know they're taping it, we get to see it later on this year.
0: Yeah, in December, on NBC.
1: I can't wait to see our boss Andy there, because we saw so much of the show of him sending his video, and we're like,
2: it wasn't really the show so much, it was the rain and then the nacho cheese on his shirt.
1: Yeah, and we're like, karma.
2: Can we get some songs? Can I get some good times?
1: Like, none of us really want to see this, because we're all sitting here, and you're like, what a good time I'm having with Alan Jackson.
0: Meanwhile, we're changing poopy diapers, right? You know, on our Saturday night.
1: Crickets.
0: Exactly. Yeah. The thing that I enjoy about these shows when they decide to do them for an album, I know that the engineering that goes behind the sound is amazing. And then once it airs on NBC, it'll be available on Peacock. So if you have a decent sound system at home, you'll be able to watch the whole thing and listen to it.
1: It'll be amazing.
0: See him and George Strait and all the other folks doing tribute to Alan Jackson. 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
10: We're still seeing a bit of slow traffic through Ripon, northbound 99 from Main Street up towards Jacktone Road. Beyond there, it looks good all the way up into Stockton. Heading into Tracy, you'll find 205 jamming up before the 11th Street merge out to 580, and 580 continuing that crawl over the Altamont Pass. That's traffic. I'm Ron Servi.
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4: I'm Jay Struberg with ABC 10, and here's what's happening. Thousands of state workers are heading back to downtown Sacramento today, and thousands are also expected to protest the return to office mandate at the state capitol. Demonstrations are planned around 11 this morning, with unions calling the policy unnecessary. While many workers push back, downtown businesses say the return could help revive foot traffic after years of pandemic-related losses. Drivers will also notice a slight increase at the pump. California's gas tax goes up today, adding just over 2 cents per gallon. That brings the state tax to 63.4 cents, the highest in the nation, with average gas prices around $5.41 a gallon, according to AAA. And several new state laws take effect today, including one impacting schools. Districts are now required to adopt policies limiting or banning student cell phone use during the school day. Some, like Stockton Unified, have already implemented those rules. For CAT Country 103, I'm ABC 10's Jay Struberg.
12: Northern California weather. Good Wednesday morning. July begins today, and thankfully the weather is pretty good, especially when you consider how hot things could be this time of year. We will absolutely take the upper 80s and low 90s that we've got on the way this afternoon. Plenty of sunshine and a nice delta breeze once again in the evening hours. Similar tomorrow before we are back in the low to mid 90s for the 4th of July weekend. That's your CAT Country forecast. I'm ABC 10 meteorologist Brendan Minchef.
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1: And that's the trouble with a heartbreak. 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

0: 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Good morning. It's DJ Walker, Jamie Lee, Tori D.
1: In my good vibes story, I have got a sorority that just raised $25 million to St. Jude.
0: Wow.
2: I want to hear good vibes.
1: Oh, but it's so much bigger than that.
0: That's a lot of money.
1: Okay. So the Tri-Delta Sorority, which, you know, has chapters all over the country. Mm-hmm. So just in California alone, they've got Cal State, State Northridge, Davis, Irvine, Merced is on the list.
3: Okay.
1: Chapman, San Francisco, San Diego, Pepperdine, Stanford, Cal State Long Beach, Berkeley, Southern California.
3: Ooh.
1: So those ladies are all part of Tri-Delta. And Tri-Delta has recently committed to, they have a 14-year plan. So they're 2 years into it.
3: Okay.
1: And in those 2 years, those ladies have raised already $25 million.
3: Wow. Oh, I have chills.
1: So they have committed $100 million.
0: Damn.
1: Is their goal by 2038.
0: That's pretty cool.
3: Amazing.
1: And then I did the math. I'm like, we're only 12 years away from 2038?
0: Yeah.
1: That was the scary part. But that's amazing. And that's not all. They've been doing this for quite a while. Since 1999, Tri-Delta Sorority has raised $185 million.
3: Wow. Oh, my gosh.
1: So much to the point that they do have their own temporary housing that they've named.
3: Don't they have a building down there?
1: So that's why it's been named after Tri-Delta, is because these ladies have raised that much money.
0: That's super cool.
3: That's amazing.
1: And they said a lot of it is through some of the simple events, like the pancake events.
0: Mm-hmm. Oh, yeah. Yeah.
1: So, and there's a bunch of chapters all over the country that are all doing these things, coming together. I mean, that's really just amazing. I mean, it reminds me of kind of how we all get together in country radio.
0: Yeah. Mm-hmm.
1: And now it's inspired other genres, like rock radio is doing it too.
3: Yeah.
0: Spanish radio. Yeah.
1: Yeah. Yeah. To keep doing this. I think that's just absolutely amazing. So they've got 250,000 members.
3: Wow.
1: When you think about the amount of money they've raised, though, that's really not that much. 250,000 ladies who have done this.
0: And that's and it's, you know, like you say, it's a grassroots effort, right? It's each individual person coming in and giving a little bit and doing these small events that add up all together when it comes to do it. That's pretty cool.
1: And it's grown and grown over time. And they said the reason why that 100 million mark, and that's just for 2038. They chose that as the date because that's going to be the 105th anniversary of Tri-Delta Sorority.
0: Aww. Awesome.
1: So if you've been part of that, thank you. And thank you at all if you've donated or become a partner in Hope, because it is that much important.
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25: 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Stop and go out to Patterson Pass Road. A bit of a break, and then it's going to jam again from the 205 merge. That carries you over the Altamont Pass to North Flynn Road. That's traffic. I'm Ron Servi.
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0: 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Good morning. It's DJ Walker, Jamie Lee, and Tori D.
1: I want to know, what is the reason, like the weirdest reason someone woke you up? Now, generally, it's my children. But, you know, grown adults have other weird reasons. Like, you woke me up for this?
0: Mm-hmm.
1: Like, my child the other night is comes in, plops on the bed. I look at my phone. It's 1 a.m. You know, especially summer vacation is worse, right? Because mm-hmm. they're up. Plops on the bed. She's like, ah, the dog threw up. And I'm like, Anne, go clean it. Now, this child is one that it's just easier than having an argument because I know she won't go away.
2: Mm-hmm.
1: So what do? I get up and clean it up and say, go back to bed.
2: It's a good mom right there.
1: Is it, though? But it's like, you know, some people I know would be like, no, discipline that. At 1 a.m, I don't care. I know
0: all
1: her.
0: You want to do is get back her. In bed and finish your sleep.
1: It's yeah. easier sometimes yeah. to go and do it yourself. Or just like Jennifer is saying on our Facebook, Mom, the internet's not working. Oh, completely. Can you approve my TikTok for longer? I'll get that at 1 a.m.
0: Is down. Oh, yeah.
1: The Wi-Fi is down. Yeah. So, you know, stupid reasons for my kids when they were younger is like, can you go change the channel on the TV?
2: Stop it. This is really great birth control for me.
1: But it's not just kids. Like, you must have had people that have woke you up for, like, why would you wake me up for
2: yes,
1: this?
2: I have lived with men, and there was one point in my life where
1: children
2: I was living
1: also.
2: With two men, and these are two men in their 30s at this point. And I had a really long work day the day before, and I was sleeping in, catching up on very much missed sleep, and these footsteps come running down the stairs. I lived in a basement unit, and I hear, Tori, get up, we need you upstairs. And I'm panicked. I'm like, oh my gosh. Okay, and I run upstairs because they're panicked. They were making frozen pizza in the toaster oven that we had on the counter, and neither of them were paying attention, and it caught fire inside the toaster oven. And instead of them being two grown men and putting the fire out, they ran downstairs to wake me up.
1: Both of them together.
2: Together.
1: To not even one staying behind to try.
2: No.
0: So useless.
2: So
1: absolutely useless.
2: I take the pizza out of the oven. I throw it in the sink, run the water. Fire is out. It was literally that easy. And I go, please just let the house burn down next time. Like, don't wake me up for this.
1: Those men are what my friend Nikki Thomas used to refer as tits on a boar.
0: Yeah, useless.
2: Post-turtles is what I called them. Post-turtles is my nickname for them.
0: My wife would probably chime in on a million things that she's been woken up in the middle of the night. Like, because my
1: are
0: kids,
1: you kidding me?
0: Because my kids know that not to wake me up because, you know.
1: That's the thing. With mine, too. Don't wake up dad.
0: Well, I got to go to work so early in the morning. It's just like, dad's got to get up at 2 o'clock in the morning. When my kids would come to wake me up for something, whatever it was, like moving the car or whatever it was, my daughter, she would grab me by my big toe yeah. and she would shake my foot.
1: Aww.
0: Dad, if, to me, and that freaked me out. I thought the house is on fire. I jumped up. I started swinging. So I told her, I said, don't grab me to wake me up. Just make some noise or something like that and I'll wake up. But yeah, I don't normally wake up too well. In a spur of a moment, I wake up very defensive.
2: Yeah.
0: So
1: that's what's irritating to me is because Connor, my husband, is like a bear. So they know, like, oh, don't wake up daddy. I'm like, well, why do you wake me up? Because he'd get mad.
2: Because you're not mean enough.
1: Not mean enough.
0: You don't wake up swinging. Maybe you need to change your method. You wake up swinging a couple of times, they won't even touch you anymore. They won't even bother you at all.
1: Yeah. Right? What about you? 209-766-5103.
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14: A better life with Dr. Sanjay Gupta.
15: When we talk about how much exercise someone should get, current guidelines call for about 150 minutes of moderate intensity exercise or 75 minutes of vigorous intensity exercise every week. New study out of the UK makes a strong case for vigorous exercise if and when you can do it. Now, researchers determined that even little bursts of vigorous exercise can significantly reduce someone's risk of 8 different diseases: dementia, type 2 diabetes, fatty liver disease, chronic respiratory disease, chronic kidney disease, immune-mediated inflammatory diseases, major cardiovascular events, and atrial fibrillation. We're not talking about complicated training programs here. Just work with what you can into your everyday life. If you are breathless and unable to speak in complete sentences, then you've hit the mark. I'm Dr. Sanjay Gupta, helping you live a better life.
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16: Getting the first report of a crash on 205 in Tracy. This is just past Mountain House Parkway. That's got traffic backed up on 205 almost all the way to Grantline Road. Once you get past the crash, you'll slow again at the 580 merge, and that continues over the Altamont Pass. That's traffic. I'm Ron Servi.
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0: Cat Country 103. Good morning. It's DJ Walker, Jamie Lee, and Tori D.
1: So we want to know, what is the weirdest reason someone has woke you up? Like, you got to be kidding me. You woke me up for this?
0: Morning.
2: I actually woke my husband up for the stupidest thing when we first moved into our house that we bought. So I was hearing noises in the living room at like 2 in the morning. And so, you know, my husband being, you know, my husband who he is, he grabbed something to go defend us.
0: Yeah.
2: And it ended up being our ice maker making the ice. And I thought someone was breaking into our house at 2 in the morning.
1: They're breaking the ice.
2: And he got so mad that I woke him up for the ice machine.
0: Better safe than sorry, though, right?
2: Exactly.
0: Thank God it was the ice machine, and it wasn't like, you know, vanilla ice breaking into the house or something, or somebody with an ice pick.
2: And now he never lets me live it down now. Every time he hears the ice machine, he's like, oh, someone's breaking into the house.
1: So. But see, someone one time might break in, and he's going to sleep through it, and you'll be out of the house safe and sound.
2: Exactly.
0: Thanks for the story.
2: Thank you.
0: Bye. Hi, Cat Country. Good morning.
3: Good morning. How are you guys this morning?
0: Excellent.
1: Good.
3: Good. Yeah, my wife, when we first got married, she was watching Love Story, and she woke me up after the movie was over. She was watching it real early into the morning, so about 3:30 in the morning, she woke me up and said, I think I have cancer and I'm going to die.
1: What?
3: Because in Love Story, the girl dies of cancer.
1: Oh, my God.
3: Alone. And yeah, so like, oh,
0: did she start Googling all her symptoms? Oh, my back hurts, my neck hurts, my arm hurts.
1: Yeah.
0: Oh, no.
3: Yeah.
0: I've
1: now, if you're, wake, if you're waking me up for love, like, I don't mind that. Go for it.
0: Nice story on that one, yeah. All right, thanks for calling in.
3: Thank you. Bye.
1: Just, and I know you want to punch me in the face sometimes. Those kind of wake-ups. 209-766-5103.
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4: And Tracy, we have that stalled big rig out here. It's westbound 205, just past Mountain House Parkway. It's in the right-hand lane. CHP is on scene, but they say they need a bigger tow truck to get it cleared. 205 still backed up beyond the 11th Street merge. That's traffic. I'm Ron Servi.
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1: 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Opening night of the fair, we've got your VIP tickets to see Clint Black.
0: Jeff's going to help us out. Where are you from, Jeff?
2: I'm from Turlock.
0: All right, Jeff. To go to the Stanislaus County Fair, we're going to play
3: Wheel of Livestock.
0: Yeah, baby. Spin the wheel. You're going to provide us the sound of something that you might find in the ag barn.
2: Awesome.
1: Let's do it.
0: He's like, why did I call?
1: Right?
0: Why did I call this morning? All right, yeah. Jeff. First animal we have for you is a donkey.
1: Ooh.
4: Eeyaw, eeyaw.
0: That's a little more wordy. We want to hear the sound versus the words that the animals make.
1: Yes. Okay, there we go. Yeah.
0: Either that or you got a broken strut.
5: Yeah, sounds like yesterday's goose.
1: Pretty close.
0: The suspension's going out in the back of your truck. Okay.
1: Oh, this one for sure you're going to find, at least in the petting zoo part, a llama. A llama.
4: Octua.
1: Tina, go eat your food.
0: Did you just
1: talk to it? I think we give it to him. Yeah.
0: Absolutely. The spitting llama. Stand back.
5: Ooh, okay. How about a duck?
4: Quack, quack, quack, quack, quack, quack.
0: Ducks don't say quack.
4: They don't?
0: No. You got to give us the sound. They don't say quack, quack, bark, bark, moo, moo. That's what the speaking spell says. Let's hear your best duck call.
1: Did you step on that one?
4: I don't have DJ duck call.
0: This sounded like...
1: There we go. Someone stepped on a duck. We give it to him. We give it to him.
5: That's good. He's good.
0: All right, let's get you on out to the Stanislaus County Fair. Have fun out there.
1: VIP tickets to see Clint Black opening night, July 10th.
0: Thanks, Jeff.
4: Thank you.
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9: 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It got so bad that eventually I started gluing the crowns in to where the post used to be to hold the crown on, just so that I could talk, but they would fall out at the worst time, like when I was at dinner or with family and friends. I eventually just started talking with my hand over my mouth because I didn't want people to see my teeth. And then comes Dr. Eggleston and inserts implants where my canine teeth used to be and new crowns, and he changed my life forever. 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
3: We had a stalled big rig in the right-hand lane on 205. This is out by Mountain House Parkway. That's been cleared to the shoulder, so traffic is starting to dissipate. But, boy, it is still a mess. Westbound 205 backed up beyond the 11th Street merge, then continues heavy onto 580 over the Altamont Pass. That's traffic. I'm Ron Servi.
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11: I'm Jay Struberg with ABC 10, and here's what's happening. Thousands of state workers are heading back to downtown Sacramento today, and thousands are also expected to protest the return to office mandate at the state capitol. Demonstrations are planned around 11 this morning, with unions calling the policy unnecessary. While many workers push back, downtown businesses say the return could help revive foot traffic after years of pandemic-related losses. Drivers will also notice a slight increase at the pump. California's gas tax goes up today, adding just over 2 cents per gallon. That brings the state tax to 63.4 cents, the highest in the nation, with average gas prices around $5.41 a gallon, according to AAA. And several new state laws take effect today, including one impacting schools. Districts are now required to adopt policies limiting or banning students' cell phone use during the school day. Some, like Stockton Unified, have already implemented those rules. For CAT Country 103, I'm ABC 10's Jay Struberg.
12: Good Wednesday morning. July begins today, and thankfully the weather is pretty good, especially when you consider how hot things could be this time of year. We will absolutely take the upper 80s and low 90s that we've got on the way this afternoon. Plenty of sunshine and a nice delta breeze once again in the evening hours. Similar tomorrow before we are back in the low to mid 90s for the 4th of July weekend. That's your CAT Country forecast. I'm ABC 10 meteorologist Brendan Minchev.
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0: Cat Country 103. Thanks for the reminder, Lainey. Here's my phone, keys, your wallet. We're good.
1: Still don't have my Adderall, so I'm missing quite a few of those. Thanks a lot, Lainey.
0: It's DJ Walker, Jamie Lee, and Tori D. Good morning.
2: Morning. So life is expensive. Taxes are going into effect today here in California.
0: Yeah.
2: And just it's expensive and hard to live life. But Brandon Lake, you know, the country Christian singer.
1: Yeah he's a song with Jelly Roll.
2: Yeah, with Jelly Roll. He has kind of an interesting way to make some cash, and he did an interview with CBS Mornings where he was talking about he had no money to put his first album out, and so he had to figure out a way to finance it, and he said, I just short of doing something sinful, what can I do? So he decided to start this fundraiser, and this is something that I think I might do myself, to where if you pay a certain amount of money, he would tattoo your name on his leg. And he has 23 last names tattooed on his thigh right
0: now. Does he really?
2: Just to get the record done.
1: I wonder if he had to go smaller and smaller because he was running out of room.
2: Well, so what I've noticed, because I've been eyeballing men's bodies quite a bit lately, is
1: men have
2: more surface space to work with for tattoos, I've noticed. Even at the smallest, they still have a lot of surface space.
0: Okay.
2: At least from the men that I've been looking at. But then it got me to thinking, that is...
0: Was it on the outer thigh or the inner thigh?
2: He doesn't say, and I don't know if we're ever going to get to see it.
0: One's sensitive, one's not so bad. Exactly. But dang,
2: is it just a list straight down? Is it is there a pattern to it?
0: Is it a crossword puzzle? That would be kind of cool. Yeah, all the names intersecting.
1: Well, I follow a guy online who's doing the same thing. So, a couple things. You get a twerk from his wife while he tattoos it himself on his thigh.
2: A twerk?
1: Yeah. So they get a name, say it's David. So she starts to twerk while this guy tattoos David on his own thigh.
2: Yeah, I mean, I think I would do my own tattoo.
1: So he might have to bump it up to that for the next album.
2: Oh, he said he'll do anything just short of sin, whatever that means.
1: I don't know.
0: What double white is that happening in?
1: I don't know where the twerking falls.
0: Good Lord.
2: So, I mean, you know, it's kind of one of those things in this day and age, you have to get creative with how you make money.
1: Yeah.
2: Right? I've seen people doing these snack carts around town.
1: My cousin sold used socks on eBay.
2: Can I have your cousin's phone number? I have some questions.
1: I mean,
0: that's a lot better than tattooing people's names on your body, because
2: you're
0: going to run out of room after a while, sooner
2: tattoos.
0: Or later. Yeah, I know you do.
2: I should get a tattoo gun and just let all $500, I'll tattoo your name on my leg. Why not? Pay my rent, and then I just have random names on my leg.
1: I think toe picks and socks are easier.
0: Okay. A lot easier.
1: That's where I'm going.
0: Yeah, and you might not have to use that $500 for the copay for the infection you give yourself.
1: Aw, I'd be clean.
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9: We had a stalled big rig in the right-hand lane on 205. This is up by Mountain House Parkway. That's been cleared to the shoulder, so traffic is starting to dissipate. But, boy, it is still a mess. Westbound 205 backed up beyond the 11th Street Merge, then continues heavy onto 580 over the Altamont Pass. That's traffic. I'm Ron Servi.
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0: 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It's DJ Walker, Jamie Lee, and Tori D.
1: And 4th of July is right around the corner, celebrating America's 250th. Damn, she old. I know, right?
0: 250.
1: 250. What is that? Never mind, it's the wrong phrase. I was going to say, she ain't a lady if she ain't 280, but then I was just going to try and make it work for 250, and that just didn't work.
2: It's close.
1: So, obviously, everybody's looking for things to do, whether it's a fireworks celebration or barbecue, backyard, hanging out. Somebody wants to do something. I have 5 alternative things you can do to lighting off fireworks in your front yard.
0: Okay.
1: I do not like fireworks. I do not like random people setting them off. I prefer to see them done professionally.
2: Well, here they're a war zone, too. It's too much.
1: It's way too much.
2: It wasn't like this when I was a kid.
1: And if you are my neighbors that are doing that, please know, I don't like you.
2: She doesn't like you anyway.
1: Now I really don't.
0: I love fireworks. I love good fireworks displays, but then I always get scared of people who were doing stuff that... It just makes me nervous when you're over there lighting that thing off underneath a palm tree or something. I'm like,
2: And you got to stand outside of your house like I have before with the hose.
0: Yeah. Be careful, please. Be careful. What are these alternatives we can do?
1: So the first one I really like, and I think that the three of us should do this before the weekend, have a water balloon fight.
0: Yeah, let's do that in the studio.
1: Yeah.
0: Are you listening, John?
1: I think I just heard his head pop off his shoulders. It's fun. Like, get the family together, get the kids together, do like parents versus kids and... fill some balloons up with water and take that aggression out.
0: Yeah, you can get some aggression out real easy. Yeah, absolutely. It's like dodgeball.
1: Yeah. You can dodge a wrench, you can dodge a water balloon.
2: That's going to leave a mark.
1: You can also make a time capsule, which I feel like is a forgotten art, right? So you take newspaper clippings or, you know, anything of this times, put it in something, seal it up, and plan to open it, I don't know, 250 years from now, if the world is still here.
0: Oh my God, the price of gas is only $6?
2: Wow. It's amazing.
1: By then they'll be like, what's gas?
2: Yeah.
1: You can also make custom t-shirts. So I know the big thing is to go and buy like family shirts for the 4th of July. Why not make them with like puff paint and tie-dye and do it as like a family activity this 4th of July?
2: God, I forgot about doing that as a kid. That was fun.
1: Like we're going back to the 90s, 80s and 90s here with some of this stuff. This one I'd never heard of. It's called Make a Freedom Jar. Do you know what a Freedom Jar is?
0: No.
2: Nope.
1: Oh, you're about to learn. So
2: you're
1: free
2: to do whatever you want with that jar?
1: Not quite. You have specific instructions. So you take a mason jar and you decorate it with patriotic embellishments, and then everybody that's at your party or in your house, you invite them to write down the freedoms that they are grateful for this year.
0: Oh.
1: And then once you have them collected that night on 4th of July, you have someone read them all off. So the whole family knows what you're grateful for.
0: We have one of those very similar in our house.
1: Yeah.
0: Except for the freedoms that we're thankful for. They're all dead presidents, and it's because of every curse word that we say.
1: Oh, so same thing, kind of, sort of.
0: Freedom of speech in our house.
1: freedom of speech jar.
2: The other thing, based on the comments we usually get on Facebook, we also know the freedom jar is going to go political and dark.
1: Yeah.
0: Could be.
1: Yeah, well...
2: Have fun
1: and if you're
2: with
1: me,
2: that.
1: I'm just going to go opposite what everybody else is doing just for the fun.
2: Have fun with that.
1: And then
0: my tip jar full of money. That'll be my freedom for a weekend.
1: Yeah. And then the last one that I highly suggest everybody does, I will be doing this alone, is have a hot dog eating contest.
2: Well, because there's just only wieners enough for you.
1: It's me and my wieners on my couch on the 4th of July.
2: You know what? Invite me over because I want to be like the meme and throw them on your face. You know I'll do that.
1: You know you're always invited to do that.
0: That sounds like subscription-only content.
2: Yeah. I got an idea, too. I got another idea. Okay. Instead of lighting off fireworks, you can also go... yourself.
0: Go freedom yourself.
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13: Slow traffic getting through Ripon northbound 99, beginning around Main Street, heading up toward Jacktone Road. And if you're heading into Tracy from here, you'll find 205 beginning to slow down before Mountain House Parkway, then in patches on and off stop and go on to 580 and over the Altamont Pass. That's traffic. I'm Ron Servi.
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0: 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Good morning. It's DJ Walker, Jamie Lee, and Tori D.
1: And this is something that I hope to see spreading throughout the United States of America. If you have tattoos, you may have a bird tattoo. They're pretty common, sparrows and the swallows. I myself have two bird tattoos.
2: Yeah.
0: Okay.
1: And the Bird Alliance of Oregon is proposing, in the state of Oregon, a bird tax on every bird tattoo. You would pay an additional $10.
2: What?
1: And it would go to conservation of birds.
0: Okay. Sure.
1: Because so many people get bird tattoos. Like, it's insane how many people
2: get. So if y'all love birds that much, we should protect them.
1: You could charge me an extra $100 for a bird tattoo, and

0: reminder.
1: I like that.
2: I wonder who the dad reporter was who wrote that.
0: Let me tell you, I saw this article and I was like, there's no way that there's this many puns in here. And this, I thought it was one of those satire things because I saw it on Instagram at first and I was like, not knowing Oregon, I was like, oh, this is one of those like satire pages. Like, what do we have here? It's like Channel 2 or something like that.
3: Yeah.
0: On Instagram, it's satire.
3: Yeah.
0: And so I had to the amount of research I did to make sure this was an actual legitimate article.
3: That is cool though. I appreciate that kind of journalism.
0: Yeah. You know, and I'm all about saving the birds and mm-hmm. you know what? In fact, retroactively. I'm going to go make a $20 donation to the Audubon
2: Society. There you go. Yeah. That's awesome. That's awesome. As a matter of fact, I'll match your donation just so I can flip people the bird. Every time. It goes into my swear jar.
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13: Well, the commute is starting to look better, but we are still fighting it for a short stretch through Ripon, northbound 99 from Main Street up towards Jacktone Road. And still, the brake lights coming on 205 in Tracy, right around Mountain House Parkway, on and off onto 580 and over the Altamont Pass. That's traffic. I'm Ron Servi.
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0: Cat Country 103. Good morning. It's DJ Walker, Jamie Lee, and Tori D.
1: And with 4th of July right around the corner, America's 250th, we're celebrating all things freedom. And what is more American than donuts and coffee in the morning?
0: Donuts.
1: I love the promo stuff that Dunkin' Donuts does because I think they get really creative every so often. And this year, you will find me standing in line at the nearest Dunkin' Donuts because they have released their Freedom Cup, which is a 24-ounce bald eagle cup.
0: Oh, cool.
1: And it has the top. So the top of the cup is this like the eagle head, and you have the beak and the eyes and the head. And then the bottom of the cup is the body with the wings kind of perched.
2: This sounds amazing.
1: It is. So it's 24 ounces, and each Eagle cup will include a unique code that's redeemable for a $3 medium refresher. And if you buy it for $10.99, you get a free medium Dunkin' drink.
0: Nice.
2: Ooh.
1: I tried to call the Dunkin' Donuts in Tracy this morning. Nobody answered. I just want to know if they have it before I show up. I want to go buy one.
2: That's fair.
1: Because why does the bird nerd not have a bird cup?
0: Save one for Tori.
1: Please.
0: She's on her way.
1: There. I'll be there after the show. But you can go get yours now. I think they're only on sale in limited run between now and 4th of July.
0: Is it glass? Is it plastic? Is it like metal?
1: It's plastic. Oh, okay. It's totally see-through. And so that way you can see what you're drinking in there.
0: All right.
1: But it's fun and it's exciting and it's celebrating America's 250th. And it's giving the Starbucks Barista Cup a run for its money.
0: Okay.
1: I think we need to show the world that America means business. And we need to go get our Eagle Cups.
0: Yeah, man.
2: I'm down.
0: Give me a chrome-plated one, and I'll glue it to the hood of my truck.
1: Heck yeah.
0: I'll turn it into a hood ornament.
1: Heck yeah. Bet you will. I can't wait to use that cup on 4th of July.
0: Awesome.
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6: 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It got so bad that eventually I started gluing the crowns in to where the post used to be to hold the crown on, just so that I could talk, but they would fall out at the worst time, like when I was at dinner or with family and friends. I eventually just started talking with my hand over my mouth because I didn't want people to see my teeth. And then comes Dr. Eggleston and inserts implants where my canine teeth used to be and new crowns, and he changed my life forever. I remember when the work was done, he held a mirror up to my face and he said, "Andy, what do you think?" And I looked at it. I said, "Dr. Eggleston, I can't," and I couldn't get the words out, and he said, "Andy, you just did." It's not just a slow Eggleston Dental Care, changing lives by creating smiles. It's my life. And if you have a terrible smile and you're embarrassed, please see Dr. Eggleston. He's the expert in implant dentistry. And when they say changing lives by creating smiles, they mean it. I owe a debt of gratitude to this man that I will never be able to repay.
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0: Cat Country 103. Good morning. It's DJ Walker, Jamie Lee, Tori D. Getting ready for the 4th of July. If you do any fireworks, do safe and sane fireworks with the kids. Mm-hmm. Make sure it's, you know, in the driveway or the street or wherever you're going to have the cul-de-sac of your family, not the ones that are blowing up in the air, but the safe and sane ones. And if you are going to do those, go to a fireworks stand that's near you, because there's a lot of nonprofits that are raising some money, like the Salida Black Sox. They want to go play for the tournament that's going to be happening in Cooperstown, New York, and they're trying to raise some money.
1: Oh, cool.
0: Yeah. So this is one of their big fundraisers that they have each and every year. They have a shop that's on Salida Boulevard right by Denny's. You can go over there, Phantom Fireworks, and you can get your sparklers, your snakes, your whistling kitty chasers, your Husker Do's, your Husker Don'ts.
1: All of those.
0: With or without the scooter sticks.
1: Sounds amazing.
0: And help those guys as well with their goal of getting to Cooperstown for the travel team to go play out there. So, once again, that'll be the Salida Black Sox there on Salida Boulevard. Right there by Denny's. Go over and say we said what's up.
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5: Not all screen time is created equal, and a new study out of Sweden is helping us understand this even better. So researchers followed more than 20,000 people over nearly two decades and determined that passive screen time, like sitting on the couch and watching television, raised someone's risk of dementia. But if they did something active, like reading, puzzles, or interacting with other people, this same group of people saw their risk of dementia drop. Just like you gotta put the work in to keep your body in shape as you age, you basically have to do the same thing with your brain. A couple things I have found to help: working to learn something new every day, whatever it might be, challenging yourself in some way every day, and really importantly, staying socially active. Some days that means meeting friends in person. Other days, maybe an email, a text, or a phone call. Just stay engaged. I'm Dr. Sanjay Gupta, helping you live a better life.
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0: Hey there, it's DJ Walker. Did you miss out on some of the fun this week? Well, we got you covered. It's the Best of the Morning Show with me, Jamie Lee, and Tori D. 3 hours of the most fun moments, craziest calls, biggest country stars, all in one place. 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

0: Cat Country 103, good morning. It's DJ Walker, Jamie Lee, Tori D, getting ready for Country in the Grove, show number 3, which is coming up on the 24th of this month.
1: Crazy.
0: It's July 1st, so we're 24 days away from a show with Matt Stell and Jacob Hackworth and the Jeff Crossman Band. It's going to be a good time. Also, July 24th, I found out, is National Tequila Day.
1: Is it?
0: So Jesse's Grove has got to work real quick to get some tequila ready by the 24th.
2: Yeah. You know, I might have to do some tequila shots with Matt Stell.
1: Shots.
2: And Jacob Hackworth.
1: Shots.
2: Nobody bother us.
0: Like cactus wine.
1: Cactus wine.
0: And that's the other part of it, too, right? We are at a beautiful winery as known as Jesse's Grove, where they have this big old grove there with a stage. 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And all we need is you.
1: Yeah,
0: so I know it's a little far in advance, but if you're thinking about towards the end of July, a Friday night, maybe you and your friends would like to come out and hang out and have a little bit of fun and make some memories. 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
13: 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It got so bad that eventually I started gluing the crowns in to where the post used to be to hold the crown on, just so that I could talk, but they would fall out at the worst time, like when I was at dinner or with family and friends. I eventually just started talking with my hand over my mouth because I didn't want people to see my teeth. And then comes Dr. Eggleston and inserts implants where my canine teeth used to be and new crowns, and he changed my life forever. I remember when the work was done, he held a mirror up to my face and he said, "Andy, what do you think?" 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It's not just a slogan. 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And if you have a terrible smile and you're embarrassed, please see Dr. Eggleston. 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Plant dentistry, and when they say changing lives by creating smiles, they mean it. I owe a debt of gratitude to this man that I will never be able to repay.
14: 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Join me and the Cat Friday night, Weberstown Mall in Stockton, celebrating the kickoff of 4th of July. 250 years old. 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

Kenny Chesney has a residency at the Sphere in Vegas. You know who else is coming to Vegas? The Double Down Tour with Jason Aldean. Luke Bryan, John Farney, Chase Matthew, you want to go? You got a shot right now. Text the national keyword GOOD, G-O-O-D. Text GOOD to 95819. It's Ella and Morgan on Cat Country 103. I found

0: It's DJ Walker, Jamie Lee, Tori D. Summer is here. That means the Stanislaus County Fair.
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Ty Myers, he's going to be at the Fruit Yard here pretty soon this summer, and got so many more still to come. 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

0: Can't wait for Country in the Grove. Cat Country, we're doing it again. This is Friday, July 24th, third one of the year. So if you've missed the others, where have you been? Friday, July 24th, Lodi, Jesse's Grove Winery. 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
4: You know, it's funny, when I think back to what the typical American dinner looked like when you and I were kids, there's usually some kind of meat featured at the center of the plate. Vegetables are there, but often thought of as a side dish. More and more, though, we are coming to realize that a plant-based diet, with little or no meat even, is going to be a healthier way to eat for just about everyone. New study out of the University of Hawaii Cancer Center found that eating a high-quality plant-rich diet that includes whole grains, vegetables, and fruits may prevent cognitive impairment even when people start that diet in their late 50s and 60s. Yeah, it's important to make sure you're getting enough protein, fats, complex carbohydrates. Just because you cut out or even cut back on meat, though, is not a license to eat whatever you want. Focus on eating whole, real foods. I'm Dr. Sanjay Gupta, helping you live a better life.
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0: Ain't no problem. We're going to have a fun Friday night. I'm going to be out in Stockton, Weberstown Mall this Friday from 4 to 6. And, you know, probably like me, and you had the rest of the day off, so why not get out at nighttime and have some fun celebrating, of course, July 4th weekend, 250 years. Happy birthday, America. So we want you to show up in your USA-themed gear and stop by the Cat booth for all kinds of prizes. Now, we've got our own, but I know the mall always throws down amazing prizes, usually some pretty good gift cards. Come out, Weberstown Mall at Stockton, Friday night, 4 to 6, with me and the Cat.
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6: 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It got so bad that eventually I started gluing the crowns in to where the post used to be to hold the crown on, just so that I could talk. But they would fall out at the worst time, like when I was at dinner or with family and friends. I eventually just started talking with my hand over my mouth because I didn't want people to see my teeth. And then comes Dr. Eggleston and inserts implants where my canine teeth used to be and new crowns, and he changed my life forever. I remember when the work was done, he held a mirror up to my face and he said, "Andy, what do you think?" 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I said, "Dr. Eggleston, I can't," and I couldn't get the words out. And he said, "Andy, you just did." It's not just a slogan. Eggleston Dental Care, changing lives by creating smiles. It's my life. And if you have a terrible smile and you're embarrassed, please see Dr. Eggleston. He's the expert in implants. Plant dentistry, and when they say changing lives by creating smiles, they mean it. I owe a debt of gratitude to this man that I will never be able to repay.
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Jason Aldean, Luke Bryan, John Party, Chase Matthew in Las Vegas. You want to go? Text the national keyword good, G-O-O-D. Text good to 95819. It's Luke Bryan Country, and she knows it. Of course she does. It's on Cat Country 103.

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Looking for some fun to have with the family, something affordable too? Alameda County Fair in Pleasanton. It's already running. It's going through Friday, July 12th. And I know on July 9th, we're all going to see El King. It's Kid Myself, John Morgan on the Cat.

farm was a place to go. Load a truck up, hit the dirt road. Jump the barbed wire, spread the word. Light the bonfire and call the girls. King and the can and the Marlboro man. Jack and Jim were a few good men. Where you learn how to kiss and cuss and fight too. Better watch out for the boys in blue. And all this small town, he said, she said. Ain't it funny how rumors spread? Like I know something y'all don't know. Man, that talk is getting old. You better mind your business, man. Watch your mouth. Before I have to knock that loud mouth out. I'm tired of talking, man. Y'all ain't listening. Them old

0: I'm pretty sure he's going to be singing that in Vegas on the Double Down Tour with Luke Bryan. I mean, how could he not sing that? That's one of those songs. You have a favorite song from an artist and it never fails. It seems to be like, oh, it was such a good show, but they didn't play that one song. That show sucked. I hate that, but I'm pretty sure that one's going to be on the playlist. Jon Fardy also going to be there. Chase Matthew, you want to go to Vegas. 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
21: You're up late, I'm up late. 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
23: Not all screen time is created equal, and a new study out of Sweden is helping us understand this even better. So researchers followed more than 20,000 people over nearly two decades and determined that passive screen time, like sitting on the couch and watching television, raised someone's risk of dementia. But if they did something active, like reading, puzzles, or interacting with other people, this same group of people saw their risk of dementia drop. Just like you gotta put the work in to keep your body in shape as you age, you basically have to do the same thing with your brain. A couple things I have found to help: working to learn something new every day, whatever it might be, challenging yourself in some way every day, and really importantly, staying socially active. Some days that means meeting friends in person. Other days, maybe an email, a text, or a phone call. Just stay engaged. I'm Dr. Sanjay Gupta, helping you live a better life.
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0: Days like these, I would love to be hanging out at the fair with the family, having a good time, having a beer and a giant corn dog. Have you seen the size of the corn dogs? I've never seen them this big other than the Stanco Fair, Stanislaus County Fairgrounds in Turlock. It's running July 10th through 19th, and on July 10th, so this kicks off next weekend, we've got Clint Black on the Modelo Variety Free Stage, which means the concerts are free with the price of fair admission, which is really reasonable anyway. And then on the 13th, Diamond Rio. I've got your VIP, so you're up close and personal tickets to see Diamond Rio at the Stanco Fair coming up at 90s at noon with Cat Country 103.
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Luke Bryan, part of the Double Down Tour with Jason Aldean, John Party, Chase Matthew in Las Vegas. 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

Rodney Atkins is coming to Cat Country Saturday, September 19th. You can catch him at the Lodi Grape Fest. It's Thomas Rhett, 90s at noon, coming up on Cat Country 103. 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
1: Playing football in college probably taught me some accountability, you know, as an 18-year-old kid, having to, you know, make yourself get up and go to class and go to practice as opposed to your parents, you know, making you do it. You know, and having a country music career is kind of the same way. You know, nobody's making you go to these shows and show up at these early mornings and traveling like I am. It's kind of like you can have a career as big as you want to.

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1: Jack Country 103, I'm Jamie. 90s at noon is next. You know it's my favorite part of the day. Montgomery Gentry, Pam Tillis, Diamond Rio. And I've got Diamond Rio in there. Well, one, because they're great and they're a huge part of the 90s, especially Cat Country. Because we have got Diamond Rio on Monday, July 13th at the Stanco Fair. Stanislaus County Fairgrounds in Turlock. Now, Clip Black is going to be July 10th. And we've got those tickets tomorrow morning. But right now, I've got your Diamond Rio tickets. And if you want to see Diamond Rio with some really good seats, like the VIP seats, I have a keyword for you. Now, this keyword goes directly to me for 90s at noon. The keyword is stronger, as in love a little stronger, is what I'm going to play from Diamond Rio. 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Let's do it.
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22: A better life with Dr. Sanjay Gupta.
23: We talk a lot here about ultra-processed foods and the many ways in which they can negatively impact your health. They've been linked to weight gain, obesity, type 2 diabetes, cardiovascular disease, even cancer. And now a new study out of UCSF found that high ultra-processed food intake was associated with something called intramuscular fat, which is exactly what it sounds like. That's fat inside your muscles, which can cause them to become weaker. Now, in this particular study, the researchers noticed more wear and tear and pain in people's knees because of weakened thigh muscles. Cutting back on ultra-processed foods isn't easy. The CDC estimates at least half the calories in our diet come from ultra-processed foods. But if you're looking to eat cleaner, cutting out sugar-sweetened beverages, that may be the best number one thing you can do to try and get started. I'm Dr. Sanjay Gupta, helping you live a better life.
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0: Monday, July 13th. 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
16: Not all screen time is created equal, and a new study out of Sweden is helping us understand this even better. So researchers followed more than 20,000 people over nearly two decades and determined that passive screen time, like sitting on the couch and watching television, raised someone's risk of dementia. But if they did something active, like reading, puzzles, or interacting with other people, this same group of people saw their risk of dementia drop. Just like you got to put the work in to keep your body in shape as you age, you basically have to do the same thing with your brain. A couple things I have found to help: working to learn something new every day, whatever it might be, challenging yourself in some way every day, and really importantly, staying socially active. Some days that means meeting friends in person. Other days, maybe an email, a text, or a phone call. Just stay engaged. I'm Dr. Sanjay Gupta, helping you live a better life.
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You ever had that where randomly you're like, yeah, a beer sounds good. I could use a beer in the worst way. So I had one of the 805 cervezas the other day at home. And for some reason, I was like, yeah, I don't feel like finishing this beer. So what do I do with the leftover beer? My horse drinks it. She loves

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Speaking of that, Faith, I'm out of my inhaler. I've got new insurance, and for some reason, they didn't cover it last time, so just my luck. I can't breathe, and there's an Adderall shortage. I'm just having the best day.

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Jason Aldean, Luke Bryan, John Party, Chase Matthew. 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

0: going to be out when I kick off the 4th of July party this Friday. So I'm going to be at Weberstown Mall in Stockton. They're celebrating America 250 years. So they're like, hey, why don't you wear some of your USA themed gear? Stop by the cap booth. I mean, we got plenty of prizes, but I know Weberstown Mall always kicks down the good stuff. We usually got some great gift cards from them and things like that. So, you know, maybe we'll have a little contest with, depending on when you show up and where. Make it appropriate, please. I don't need to see any red, white, and blue Speedos or banana hammocks. Not in Stockton, okay? Weberstown Mall, that is going to be Stockton this Friday night, July 3rd, 4 p.m. to 6 p.m. Come out and party with me in Cat Country.
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0: Yeah, right off Turner Road and Davis Road, we've got Country in the Grove at Jesse's Grove Winery in Lodi. This is going to be Friday, July 24th. We have Matt Stell, Jacob Hackworth, Jeff Crossman Band. This is going to be a good time. Now, when we say only get your tickets from KATM.com, it's because I work the gate every time, specifically because never fails, it'll be a problem, and I got to go up there anyway. 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And they say, but I paid for them. Yeah, but you didn't pay us. Like, that's the point. Don't let that happen. 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
9: If I were to ask you what makes for a good night's sleep, you'd probably say a dark, quiet room, not too many things on your mind. But every night when you go to get some Z's, how often do you really think about the temperature in your bedroom? Temperature may be one of the most underappreciated factors in sleep. That's according to the Senior Vice President of Research and Scientific Affairs at the National Sleep Foundation. We often hear about lights and screens and stress, but even modest changes in temperature and airflow can influence both how quickly you fall asleep and how deeply you stay asleep. Most experts will recommend a room temperature of 60 to 67 degrees Fahrenheit. You might also experiment with your sheets and what you actually wear to bed. Play around a bit and see what improves your sleep. You might be delightfully surprised. I'm Dr. Sanjay Gupta, helping you live a better life.
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Stretch, Luke Bryan, Jason Aldean on the Double Talon Tour, and they're bringing to Vegas with them John Party and Chase Matthew. 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
1: Guy never thought he'd have a music career. 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So he moved to songwriting. And lo and behold, he's a superstar. For Riley Green, I'm Tony. It's Cat Country 103. Glad you're here. This has changed my mind.
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0: Parmalee Cat Country 103. Hello there. How you doing? I'm Tony. It's a ride home. Glad you're with me. So a report from the homestead back in Nashville is that Rosie, our young one, a little pit bull, mostly pit bull, tiny piece of Great Pyrenees as well, is recovering nicely from her spay surgery. She got spayed Monday, and she was pretty confused that day, didn't know what we had done to her, but she's doing pretty well. Being irritating again. Katie's already having struggles just getting her to be still. But, like, I guess most dogs, it's been so long since I've had a puppy, the cone of shame really throwing her for a loop. So she never had one before. And so she just can't quite figure out how it all works when Katie puts it on her. Instead of trying to just, you know, put her head up and look ahead, she automatically is looking down because, you know, when you put the thing on, you have no peripheral vision. So she's looking straight down at the floor, and then she immediately decides, I've got to go walking, and she's bumping into everything. She's scraping the walls with the cone. Did anybody go through this? Has your dog gotten the hang of it, or is it just a lost cause? Any tips would be appreciated. You know, she's still a puppy, obviously, and generally seems pretty smart. But this cone thing is like a four-way stop IQ test for adults. She's failing it, just like most of us.
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3: You know, it's funny, when I think back to what the typical American dinner looked like when you and I were kids, there's usually some kind of meat featured at the center of the plate. Vegetables are there, but often thought of as a side dish. More and more, though, we are coming to realize that a plant-based diet, with little or no meat even, is going to be a healthier way to eat for just about everyone. New study out of the University of Hawaii Cancer Center found that eating a high-quality plant-rich diet that includes whole grains, vegetables, and fruits may prevent cognitive impairment even when people start that diet in their late 50s and 60s. Yeah, it's important to make sure you're getting enough protein, fats, complex carbohydrates. Just because you cut out or even cut back on meat, though, is not a license to eat whatever you want. Focus on eating whole, real foods. I'm Dr. Sanjay Gupta, helping you live a better life.
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17: 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It's Tony, right home, Cat Country 103. Yes.
18: Hey, Tony, you were talking about the cone on your dog.
17: Yes.
18: You know, we had a dog that went through that, and then we found out about the onesie suit that they put on him. Oh, works awesome.
17: What's it called?
18: It's a onesie. It's like a zip-up suit that goes on them.
17: Oh, so they can't get to the thing. Oh, that's pretty smart.
18: Exactly. Yeah, when our dog got, she had to have emergency spay surgery, and they put one of those on her. Yeah, it's great.
17: That sounds like a good plan. I'm calling the wife right now. Thank you, man.
18: Yeah, have a good afternoon. We enjoy you, man.
17: Appreciate it, man. Thank you so much.
0: It's as easy as 1, 2, 3. 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

0: big show. She passes, this is great. She passes through the x-ray, and they said something could be seen in her, quote, lower region. So she was brought to a room where she was then seen trying to cover up her rear end with her hand. She's using her hand to kind of cover things up there. So they moved her hand out of the way, and a baggie with almost 4 grams of cocaine fell out of her. And then the bag is at her feet. She's standing there. The cops are like, what's this? She denied knowing anything about it. Her excuse? Somebody must have placed it there during an encounter. Wasn't hers. Somebody, oh, they stuck it in. Oh, they put it there. Yeah, that didn't fly. More charges. But hey, it's a story, right? And someday she'll be able to tell her grandkids about this wonderful thing that happened to her.
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14: I'm feeling lucky to have my college-age kids home with me for a few weeks this summer. And one of the things I know we're going to be talking about, AI. I've started to use it more often at the hospital to get fresh takes on patient problems that I'm trying to solve. And for my girls, well, I know that they are navigating college now with these new powerful tools, something frankly that you and I couldn't have even imagined when we were in school. But while it may be tempting to outsource your studying and your work to these large language models, I beg you not to. And that's because AI chatbots tend to reproduce what researchers call weird viewpoints. That's an acronym: Western, Educated, Industrialized, Rich, and Democratic. Look, AI isn't going away, and admittedly, it can be a really powerful tool, but you don't want it doing

0: You're thinking for you. I'm Dr. Sanjay Gupta, helping you live a better life.
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1: Hey, I tried to text a code to the lady announcing to win tickets.
0: Yeah, Jamie Lee doing the 90s at noon for the Diamond Rio tickets.
1: Yeah, she said a 209 number, and she said it so fast I couldn't remember. Didn't have a chance to write it down. And normally I text the 95819, but she said to have to text her personally.
0: Right, so that text line is this same number you just dialed. So 209-766-5103.
1: Oh, so just text this number that I'm on right now?
0: That's it. That's as easy as it gets.
1: You rock. Thank you.
0: You know what? I keep telling people I rock, but they don't believe me. So thank you for saying that.
1: Rock and roll. Okay.

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sending good vibes out to an incredible actor, Danny Glover, Lethal Weapon and Color Purple, many others. 79, he's revealed that a few years ago he was diagnosed with Alzheimer's disease. And so he is battling that. Wish him all the best. 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
1: Hey, I'm Riley Green with my new song, Think As You Drunk. It's your music plus.
0: Riley Green on what his new song, Think As You Drunk, is all about.
1: Think As You Drunk, definitely a laid-back, fun party song. And I think it was really inspired by me growing up loving Toby Keith. And I remember when we wrote it thinking, this sounds like something Toby Keith would have came up with. And that's always a good judge of whether or not a song's any good.

0: That was Riley Green, Think As You Drunk. It's your Music Plus.
1: Hey there, what's up? It's The Ride Home. I'm Tony. This is Cat Country 103. I'm so happy that you're here today. This is the story that's everywhere. You've probably already seen it on social media. Crazy. You thought maybe you went all out for like a special engagement. Oh, we had the most unique engagement. I had a great engagement. Oh, it was perfect. Nah. If it didn't end up in a terrifying stunt and an arrest, then this story has you beat. Happened earlier today. This is wild. Angela, I don't know how to pronounce her names. Angela Nicolau, self-described, quote, neo-artist, whatever that means. Tons of followers on Instagram, so an influencer, I guess. And then a dude named Ivan Birkus, and he says he's a musician. He also has a ton of followers. They do this kind of stuff all the time. They had a Netflix documentary made about him. They scaled the Empire State Building today, like all the way to the tippy top where the antenna is, King Kong style. They put a flag up there that read, "When the power of love beats the love of power, the world knows peace." I can't say that I disagree with that. And then he got down on one knee up there and proposed. She said yes. They shared a post with photos from their point of view, including the ring on her finger and then them on the live camera feed. It's if I went up to this roof, which, you know, it's a two-story building, and looked over the edge, I'd probably get a little, whoa, I'm not scared of heights, but tip top of the Empire State Building. Anyway, they got arrested, obviously. Charges are pending. The good news for them, they'll have a story, obviously, and a successful marriage, very much like walking a tightrope across a deep valley filled with danger, or climbing to the tippy top of a building and trying not to fall off. So they are up for the challenge. Hopefully they will have a long, happy relationship. I don't expect you to top this story, but do you have a fun, funny, unique engagement story? I'd like to hear that. 209-766-5103. If you can tell it in a short version, you can also post it on Facebook. And if I get some good ones, I'll come back and share in just a couple of minutes after the No Talk Triple Play.
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11: 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That's according to the Senior Vice President of Research and Scientific Affairs at the National Sleep Foundation. 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Most experts will recommend a room temperature of 60 to 67 degrees Fahrenheit. 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

0: Cat Country 103. Good afternoon. I'm Tony. This is The Ride Home. Got Alameda County Fair tickets coming in just a little while if you want to hang around for that. Right now, talking about this crazy story, this couple that got engaged basically at the top of the Empire State Building. Of course, they got arrested. Yes, as they should have. I just asked if you have a super unique or a funny engagement story. Best answer, without question, goes to Stacy. Nothing that tops that. Hitting us with a dad joke. We got the pit of the 99 Speedway Summer of 91 from Michelle. Thank you. And a nice picture from Sanda with actually shows the ring on the dessert that got delivered to her. That's very kind. I love that. It's a very sweet story. Bailey, a less sweet story, but awesome. I came home late from work on a Friday, stressed because we needed to leave town. I ran through the door shouting that my jeans were making me chafe all day. I kicked them off while running around like a mad woman in my underwear. My fiance now repeatedly asked me to put my pants back on, and I refused. So he proposed in our living room while I was in my underwear holding a week's worth of laundry. Basically the definition of our relationship. That's awesome. And one more quick one. Gail, it was around midnight. We were lying on an air mattress in his grandfather's living room with his uncle snoring loudly on the couch. We were all in town for a family gathering. He was whispering to me about how much he loved me, and then he asked me to marry him. We whispered and cried together in the dark, all the while his uncle kept snoring away on the couch. What a great soundtrack for that sweet romantic moment. Just in the background. Quite a memorable moment, to say the least. That's lovely, Gail. Thanks for sharing. Appreciate that.
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I just did stop number 6. It got posted yesterday. Wonderful taco truck in Riverbank. If you want to go check out that video, it's on Instagram. It's on my page, Tony Radio Guy, and I would appreciate a follow while you're there. Give it a little like. See if you think it's as delicious as me.

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0: Camp Country 103, good afternoon. I'm Tony. It's the ride home. Got the ref report coming in just a bit. Got some Alameda County Fair tickets coming a little after 5. But this one, I yes, there are restrictions, but I still like a Disneyland ticket for under $100. It's hard to even think about that. You think about the fact they paid, I think, $1 for a ticket back in 1955 when it opened. the rate of, it's tough. Disneyland has this new deal, and they said starting Sunday, July 12th, you can buy a $59 evening ticket. And I haven't been, I haven't lived out here in a while. Is this, have they been doing this regularly? Is this something that happens each summer? I don't know. I like it, Disneyland or Disney California Adventure. You basically get the specialty ticket, and then you can use it Sundays through Wednesdays from July 12th through August 5th. So you enter Disneyland beginning at 7 p.m. through park close, which is usually around midnight or so. And then over at California Adventure, you can go in around 5, and then that park closes, I think, around 10. So you can spend the evening there. So you can kind of microdose the happiest place on earth, get happy for a shorter period of time. I guess it just depends on how busy the park is, because I know, Rob, I remember times taking my kids to Disneyland when we'd go in early in the day and the lines were so bad, you might only ride 4 or 5 things. And, you know, if you're only going to be there for that short amount of time, you'd better have a priority list of what's the most important thing we ride. Don't say Dumbo, kids. That was my nightmare. We'd go to Disneyland. I'm like, really? We're going to wait in line for 2 hours for Dumbo? You're killing me. Ah, memories. Time saver traffic. Why don't we do that? Yeah, all right, here we go.
1: 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In Modesto, southbound 99 Carpenter, we have an accident on the shoulder. That's in the middle of snowing from Pellendale to Tuolumne Boulevard. This July 4th is the country's 250th birthday. 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
14: A Better Life with Dr. Sanjay Gupta.
6: When you need your body to perform, but some of your muscles are having trouble, other muscles can sometimes help compensate. This is a great thing short term, but long term, it can lead to serious and even chronic aches and pains. So if you've got nagging stiffness or irritation somewhere, don't push through it. Try to figure out why it's happening and how you can correct it. Strength and conditioning specialist Dana Santa says, performing exercises at a deliberate tempo makes it easier to notice when the wrong muscles are taking over, and also gives the intended muscles a chance to engage before that compensation kicks in. Dana suggests that starting with primary movement patterns such as squatting, hinging, pushing, pulling, rotating, and core can help make compensation easiest to identify and to address. I'm Dr. Sanjay Gupta, helping you live a better life.
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1: 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It's awesome. 209-545-1255. So after these devastating earthquakes in Venezuela, you know, you really don't expect good news this many days after. But I have some. A small dog was found alive and rescued under a collapsed building after an hours-long search. 4 days after these earthquakes that devastated the region. They posted the footage to social media. Giselle was barking, and they pulled her safely from the rubble, fed her some dog food with a syringe. No word about the owners yet. Keeping our fingers crossed, but no doubt she will be well cared for. What a lovely story. And here's a July 4th PSA. The Stanislaus County Animal Shelter. Now, they have got some animals helping them do this on their page. You should definitely go check that out. Some of those beautiful residents. But quick bullet points for the 4th. If possible, bring your pets inside during fireworks. That should be a necessity. You have to. Make sure if they are out, fences, gates, doors, any escape routes are secure. Make sure that your pets are wearing a collar with an ID tag. And if they're microchipped, which they should be, please confirm that your contact information is up to date. Make sure you plan ahead. Exercise your pet earlier in the day when they've been worn out a little bit. It helps them relax. Also, prepare any medication in advance. Give them some enrichment activities. Buy a little puzzle feeder or something to keep them busy and kind of distracted. And finally, if your pet really struggles with fireworks, make sure there's a safe, cozy space set up for them. I've been seeing advertisements for these, like earmuffs, basically, for dogs that are pretty darn cool. So you might think about that, or getting some chews, some holistic stuff, or even going strong and trying some Trazodone, whatever it takes to keep your pups okay. All right, and we want you to have a happy 4th, but you want your fur babies to also have one. If you have a story or an event for the Rough Report, hit me up, Tony Randall at katm.com. All right, let's take a look at Time Saver Traffic.
2: 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Southbound 99 in Modesto, heavy from Pellendale to Tuolumne Boulevard with an earlier accident on the shoulder at Carpenter. And in Stockton, southbound I-5, heavy from the Crosstown Freeway to 8th Street. 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
14: When you need your body to perform, but some of your muscles are having trouble, other muscles can sometimes help compensate. This is a great thing short term, but long term it can lead to serious and even chronic aches and pains. So if you've got nagging stiffness or irritation somewhere, don't push through it. Try to figure out why it's happening and how you can correct it. Strength and conditioning specialist Dana Santis says, performing exercises at a deliberate tempo makes it easier to notice when the wrong muscles are taking over, and also gives the intended muscles a chance to engage before that compensation kicks in. Dana suggests that starting with primary movement patterns such as squatting, hinging, pushing, pulling, rotating, and core can help make compensation easiest to identify and to address. I'm Dr. Sanjay Gupta, helping you live a better life.
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